0: Number nine.
1: Thanks, everybody. Thanks very much. Right. All right, we're going to do a song now featuring our lead guitarist, Leo, on this one, the vocals and lead as well. And it's a great George Harrison song from...

0: applause. 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You know, we've had a wonderful time playing for you today. We hope you've had a wonderful time listening to us as well.
1: Absolutely.
0: Thank you. We're going to leave you today. We'll be back tomorrow. Same bat time, same bat channel. With this one.

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1: Woo, woo, woo. What is it, boy?
2: Woo, woo, woo. It's Donald.
3: Donald, what are you doing?
0: I just want a little book.
3: A little pig? What?
0: I knew you fools would fall for my little scheme.

0: Atta boy, Pluto! 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It's our only hope!
1: Peter Pan!
2: And now...
3: No, no.
2: Here's... Genie!
4: Hey, it's great to be back playing the castle. Whoa, I see there was a sale on ugly. Sounds like our Q2.
1: Run!
0: Oh! Run, Minnie, run!
1: Come back here!
5: Now I will have my revenge!
1: Pan, you coward! Always flying away!
6: Oh, Captain!
1: Ah!
6: On guard!
1: Why, you scurvy brat! Prepare to taste cold steel!
5: Teeth?
6: That? Or was it that? It could have been this.
1: Woohoo! Stop! Stop!
7: I surrender!
1: I've got you now, Pan!
8: Any last words?
6: Trap door.
9: Oh, no.
6: Oh, yes. Hey, Captain! Here comes an old friend!
0: What the crocodile? Help me, please!
5: Bow to me, and I may spare your life.
0: Never!
5: Then you will kneel in pieces. The brave Mulan hides in fear, as to be expected from a weak female. Face me! What?
10: Just for you!
5: What?
10: A gift!
5: Not again!
10: Cover your ears! Not bad for a weak female.
0: Woohoo!
2: Incoming! Mayday! Mayday!
4: How you doing? Having a good time?
2: Love the outfit!
4: Whoa! Gotta go! Did you miss me?
0: Ring, ring!
4: Oh, look, a mirror! It must be for you.
5: Ah! Tim, Tim, Zalaboo!
4: Right back at you! Mirror, mirror in my hand. Who has the freakiest hairdo in the land? Survey says...
5: You do, my hair! What have you done?
4: Three down and one to go.
0: Bye-bye.

0: Please remain seated during your tour, keeping your hands and arms inside the vehicle, and kindly refrain from smoking. Thank you. You are now beginning a grand circle tour of Tomorrowland aboard the People Mover, the first system of its kind in the world. Since its 1967 opening, the People Mover has carried more than 50 million guests. Your tour of Tomorrowland will cover 3/4 of a mile and will give you a close-up look at many shows and attractions, as well as previews of many others. Across the way is Star Tours, a thrilling new adventure inspired by the George Lucas Star Wars films.
1: 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Welcome to the Star Tours Tomorrowland spaceport.
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2: 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Just ahead is Mission to Mars. There, you can blast off on a voyage to the mysterious red planet.

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You have escaped Tron's game grid for now, users. But take heed, next time you may not fare so well.

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From here, you can see the gold and white spires of It's a Small World. 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

Below you is the submarine voyage. 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

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There you can depart on a swift scenic tour through Tomorrowland and to the Disneyland Hotel and back. 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

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This theater is now presenting two spectacular Circle Vision 360 motion pictures, American Journeys and Wonders of China. Here are some scenes from American Journeys, a coast-to-coast look at the people, communities, and natural wonders of America.

As we pass above Tomorrowland's entrance, you can see the heart of Disneyland. It's the plaza, gateway to the themed lands in the Magic Kingdom.

As we near the People Mover station, you can see colorful murals celebrating the joyous spirit of children everywhere. A reminder that tomorrow will be built by our youth. We hope that you've enjoyed your tour on the People Mover and that you'll have a pleasant visit to the Magic Kingdom. Please remain seated and stay clear of the vehicle doors. Kindly gather your belongings and carefully step away from the vehicle onto the moving platform. As you exit, please walk to the left on the dark area of the moving platform and kindly watch your step. Thank you.

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1: He won't forget the licking
0: he got from that big chicken.
1: Now he gets his poultry from the store. By the way, Mr. A.
0: Yeah?
1: Why was Chicken Little so upset the other day?
0: Well, his mother fell asleep in a hot tub, and his brother was born hard-boiled.
1: One more joke like that, and we'll get the hook.

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1: Hello, everyone. Welcome aboard the Disneyland Railroad. We are now beginning a grand circle tour around the Magic Kingdom. We'll be stopping at Frontierland and Tomorrowland before reaching the exciting climax of our trip, a journey across the rim of the Grand Canyon and into the spectacular primeval world. Please remain seated throughout our trip, keeping your hands and legs safely inside the train. And no smoking, please. You're riding aboard one of four genuine steam-powered trains of the Disneyland Railroad. The forerunners of our trains were the celebrated pioneers of the rail that spanned our growing nation before the turn of the century. Now, don't be surprised if you hear the roar of a lion or the trumpet of a wild bull elephant, because we're riding through the jungles of Adventureland, one of seven themed lands here at Disneyland. Just past the tunnel up ahead is our first stop, Frontierland Station, gateway to the Old West. To the right of the station is New Orleans Square, which embraces the charm and elegance of old New Orleans as it was a century ago. If you'll be disembarking at Frontierland Station, please remain seated until our train comes to a complete stop. This is Frontierland and New Orleans Square. Frontierland Station. To those of you who have just joined us, welcome aboard. Please remain seated while the train is moving, and kindly keep your hands and arms inside the car. And no smoking, please. As we emerge from the tunnel, we'll be entering Bear Country, home of the Country Bear Jamboree. This wild and woolly musical review stars the irrepressible Big Al and that swingin' Teddy Barra. If you haven't seen this lively troupe, you haven't explored the whole frontier. In fact, you've barely got started. We're traveling alongside the rivers of America and heading into the true backwoods, back in time to the frontier as it was nearly a century ago. Life out here on the frontier was filled with challenges and hardships. The early settlers not only had to battle nature to survive, they also had to contend with river pirates and other outlaws. There across the river is proof. A settler's cabin is on fire. As we move further into the wilderness, keep an eye out for moose, elk, and deer along the water's edge. Walt Disney once said that Disneyland would never be completed as long as there is imagination left in the world. Well, imagination has gone to work again in the happiest land of all, the new Fantasyland. We're riding along the outskirts of that fairy tale village where you can enjoy new adventures with Peter Pan, Snow White, Mr. Toad, Pinocchio, and other favorite Disney characters. Just ahead is the enchanting home of It's a Small World, Walt Disney's salute to children around the globe. Here, happy children sing, dance, and celebrate the common bonds of people everywhere. In front of this colorful attraction are the topiary gardens, where plants grow in the shapes of some rather unusual animals. In the distance is the ice-capped Matterhorn Mountain.

0: arrêtez, veuillez baisser votre harnais et gardez votre tête contre le dossier. 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

0: haven't must see.
1: Woo!
0: I'm here at the Walt Disney World Resort in Florida with four theme parks, two water parks, woo! Recreation and entertainment. And know it or not, you couldn't have picked a better time to be here because there is something going on right now that kicks this whole thing up a notch. Mickey. Mickey's my boy. It's called the Happiest Celebration on Earth, the global Disney party celebrating 50 years of theme park magic. This is the best parade ever, which, as far as Walt Disney World is concerned, has brought some major attractions from Disney destinations around the world and set them up right here.
1: That was really close.
0: So today, we are going to call out the most magical of the magic, the most thrilling of the thrills, to give you the top 7 best things to do at Walt Disney World. Our countdown. We are at Downtown Disney Area. Check it out. Over 80 unique shops, restaurants, and clubs. It's what they call a city of choices in a metropolis of fun. Who is ready to shop? There are some absolutely gigando names in entertainment here. So let's check it out.
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0: Welcome to the Downtown Disney West Side, home of the Cirque du Soleil show, La Nuba. Now, all the Cirque du Soleil shows are different. That's why they have different names. And the La Nuba show is exclusive to the Walt Disney World Resort, so you can't see it anywhere else. No matter what your age, if you're up for a big, fat chunk of absolute eye, ear, and imagination candy, then grab some tickets and see the Cirque du Soleil show, La Nuba. To continue our countdown, we hit the Recreation World part of Walt Disney World, a world that is home to 5 championship golf courses, 2 of which are on the PGA Tour. Did you get that? It's still going, isn't it?
3: No, just kidding.
0: I'll tell you what, I got a hold of that one on the 16th. But believe it or not, this isn't where we find our next must-see. Come with me. So, grab your bathing suit, one that won't come off too easily.
4: Let me just fix my suit.
0: And grab your sunscreen and as much of your guts and glory as you can stuff into a beach bag, and let's hit the Disney water park. Walt Disney World is home to 2 world-class water parks, which are among the most imaginative water playgrounds on the planet. We're just walking here in Blizzard Beach.
1: Woo!
0: The one and only ski resort on the Meltdown is Disney's Blizzard Beach. If you like water slides, welcome to the center of the water slide universe.
1: Twisty, turning, windy.
0: I'm on the top of the world! I am talking about water slides out the wazoo.
5: Come on, y'all!
0: Slush Rusher. 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Rock.

0: 141 feet up off the deck of Blizzard Beach is a little ditty they like to call Summit Plummet. It's just you and what's left of your bathing suit doing 55 miles an hour straight down the chute, brother. Let's get it on. Mm-hmm. How bad can it be? Summit Plummet? I mean, that doesn't sound... Okay. Woo! It's go time. Wedgies are free with admission. Woo! You look down and you don't see your feet. You don't see anything. Jump, jump. Next on the countdown, we go to Disney's Typhoon Lagoon. Ah! Look at all these lazy people in the lazy river. Humonga, Cowabonga. You better hit the storm slide. Yes. Typhoon Lagoon is home to one of the largest inland wave pools in existence. This baby breaks up a six-footer every 90 seconds. Ah! Yes, it is. It's gone and pretty much wipes out everything. And oh, my.
1: The number 6 Walt Disney World must-see.
0: Check it out. Next on our countdown and Disney Water Park's latest invention, Crush and Gusher. This hydro ride's a little different from the rest. It's actually like a water coaster. So pretty much your ride raft becomes the ride of your life raft. Here's what happens. The Crush and Gusher's super-powered water jet launch you like a slingshot on steroids, then squirt you through hairpin turns and unexpected dips faster than you can say, where's my bathing suit? Sounds like fun, right? So let's hit it.
1: Don't go away. When we come back, the number 5 must-see at Walt Disney World.
0: There's a lot of ways to see Walt Disney World Resort, so let's talk tickets. 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
0: Welcome to the Magic Kingdom Park. Are you dizzy yet? Magic Kingdom is the heart of the Disney experience for kids of all ages. It's the center hub for all the classic Disney magic. Here it is. It's a small world. Come on, you know the words. Sing with me. It's a small world after all. Small world. So much to see. I love it. Good boy, Dumbo.
2: 1, 2, 3, 4.
0: Peek-a-boo. There's my Mickey. And it's loaded up with some new attractions show, too. Some arriving just in honor of the happiest celebration on Earth. Did you see what they did to Cinderella Castle for the happiest celebration on Earth? Bling, bling. Like Cinderellabration, a new but already classic piece of Disney entertainment, inspired by the Tokyo Disneyland hit that takes center stage on the castle stage. And it's loaded up with big Disney names. Jasmine, Belle, Aurora, and Snow White all gather to celebrate as Cinderella is crowned a princess. You know, when most people think of the Magic Kingdom Park, they think of classic Disney experiences. I'm gonna ride that puppy! And while that is true, there are some great additions here. Like Buzz Lightyear's Space Ranger Spin, and Mickey's PhilharMagic. Truckloads of your favorite Disney characters all animated in a 3D realm and seen on one of the largest seamless projection screens in the world. Wow! Oh, and Stitch's Great Escape. Yep, that naughty, boogery, burpy, mayhem-causing little Experiment 626 swindled his own attraction here at the Magic Kingdom. But what's next on our countdown is a classic Disney triple crown. Or should I say triple mountain whammy.
1: The number 5 Walt Disney World must see.
0: Here we go. Space Mountain, Splash Mountain, and Big Thunder Mountain. And lucky me, I'm going to hit them all. Triple mountain whammy.
2: That was so great.
0: Big Thunder Mountain. Wham, wham, wham. Splash Mountain. It's all wham. Now, don't go running out of Magic Kingdom just yet, because when the sun sets, something pretty amazing happens. The sky comes alive to a little thing called wishes. Wishes is baddest, biggest, most fantastic, eye-popping, mind-blowing Big Daddy fireworks show in Disney history. And the ultimate end to any Disney day. Those fireworks were the most amazing thing. The whole show is set to a classic Disney soundtrack and narrated by Jiminy Cricket himself. This story in the sky is one of the best blasts of Disney magic to date.
1: Don't go away. When we come back, the number 4 must-see attraction at Walt Disney World.
0: 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How's it work? Well, these photographers are all through the park. 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Well, not anymore. Oh, they still take your picture, but now you don't have to waste any valuable playtime to go get them. 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You gotta love it! Like the hat? Welcome back to the top 7 must-sees at Walt Disney World, everybody. I'm Stacy, and to reveal the next attraction on our countdown, we are here at the place where show business takes center stage, from thrill rides to kid-friendly fun and shows, the Disney Studios. Come on, hurry up, hurry up! Hey, welcome to New York. Forget about it. I'm just kidding, it's the Disney Studios. I want to be a millionaire. I love the pink Power Ranger. She's cool and strong. The Disney Studios is a great place to catch a kid-friendly classic like Playhouse Disney, live on stage. Or the incredible nighttime spectacular Fantasmic, where Sorcerer Mickey battles it out with the evil villains of Disney past. We're gonna go find some characters. You have very nice penmanship, Donald. I love Goofy. Woo! Hey, it's Kermit. This way.
3: I look just like him, don't you think?
0: Woo! I love your hair.
3: Oh,
0: can I live here with you? Indiana Jones. He's cute. You know, while you're at the studios, you are just a stone's throw away from a couple of the biggest thrills this side of Neverland. So come with me. We're going to go check them out. This is the Twilight Zone Tower of Terror. It takes takes you 13 stories up and then drops you faster than the speed of gravity. And to make things even worse, this thing now serves up random ride sequences, so you never know what you're gonna get. Woo! And this baby's called the Rock and Roller Coaster starring Aerosmith.
4: In the name of all that rocks, let's hit it, dude.
0: Ha! The launch alone is a thrill ride in itself. 0 to 60 in 2.8 seconds.
4: Rock, baby.
0: Love roller coasters. Love Aerosmith. Hello.

0: Fasten your seatbelts, ladies and gentlemen, because next on our countdown is an attraction raced in from Disneyland Paris.
1: Get ready. Here's the number 4 must-see attraction at Walt Disney World.
0: Lights, motors, action, extreme sun show. And it's a special treat brought in just for the happiest celebration on Earth.
2: It was hot.
0: The precision driving was awesome. Now you can forget about the edge of your seat. This thing is so high octane, you might as well not even have a seat. It's cars nearly missing, motorcycles jumping in your face. Don't want to miss Action Blow Up. And you know what? You can check it out right here at the Disney Studios.
3: So cool.
0: Woo! We have some decisions to make, you and me.
2: Ooh.
0: The next attraction on our countdown lives in a pretty wild place. Look at those teeth on Disney's Animal Kingdom Park. But this ain't no zoo. In fact, it is far from it. So what is it? Well, it's a little bit of Africa, a little bit of Asia, a little bit of Broadway, and a pinch of prehistoric, all with a great big scoop of the imagination of Disney gone wild. I hear drums. This way. Woo! I got the rhythm. Which way should we go? So many choices. Deep inside the Tree of Life, you'll find the hilarious 3D spectacular It's Tough to Be a Bug. We can hover from the Walt Disney Pictures presentation of a Pixar Animation Studios film, A Bug's Life, and I catch their creepy crawling critters get you screaming with laughter.
4: Are you ready to go?
5: I'm ready to go.
0: And back in Dinoland, USA, you have got to check out Dinosaur. Pretty wild stuff.
2: Whoa, look at those chompas.
0: So there's nothing alive in here.
6: Nothing alive.
0: Okay. Oh! Ah! Just kidding. Scared you. Come on, let's go.

0: tribal rhythm. It was all like, in my blood. They were fantastic. And if you want another great scoop of Disney on stage, then head back to Camp Minnie Mickey, home of Festival of the Lion King, a fantastic theatrical celebration inspired by the animated Disney hit. There's nothing like singing and dancing with Simba and the gang. Turn around, I have to see all of you. I have a crush on Mickey. And don't forget, Camp Minnie Mickey is a great spot for catching up to characters, too. Bye! So you'll want to go for some wild rides? Well, Disney's Animal Kingdom's got what you need. Woo, little Lava Zia. One I like to call the watch cycle, and the other the spin cycle. So if you'll excuse me, I'm about to get my ride on at Disney's Animal Kingdom. A little Kali River Rapids and Primeval World combo.
1: Let's ride.
0: I got rough water ahead. So, to get to our next must-see, we have to go all the way to Africa. Well, Disney's Africa. And it's a lot like going to the real Africa, but without all the malaria shot and stuff. So, get your cameras ready and keep your eyes open.
2: And now, the number three must-see attraction at Walt Disney World
0: is Kilimanjaro Safari. Woo! We're four-wheeling now, baby. Just through the African village of Harambe is an actual living, breathing African savanna. I love the giraffe. It's home to lions, crocs, giraffes, elephants, hippos, cheetahs, and all other kinds of wild creatures that you'll see as you ramble through on your safari vehicle. I see giraffes over there. It's Disney's Mother Africa right here in Florida that puts Kilimanjaro Safaris on our list for the top seven must-sees at Walt Disney World.
2: Hey, sit tight. When we come back, the number two must-see at Walt Disney World.
0: Here's a tip I'm sure you're going to love. Extra magic hours benefit. Sounds pretty cool, right? But what is it? It's extra hours of magic. See, because you're staying at a Walt Disney World Resort hotel, each day you can get an extra hour in the morning or up to an extra 3 hours after park closing in one of the theme parks to visit with some of your favorite characters or to ride some of the most popular attractions. It's like having the whole place to yourself, or at least a little more to yourself. And typically, it's a different park each day. That's a lot of extra magic, huh? So just check with your lobby concierge to find out the details each day and go get you some extra magic.
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0: Welcome back to the top seven must-sees at Walt Disney World Resort, everybody. To cap our countdown, we are at Epcot. This is beautiful! And thanks to the happiest celebration on Earth, Epcot is the proud new owner of some flat-out incredible attractions that flat-out kick booty. I love the fish. Fish, fish, fish. Everywhere fish. And don't forget to swing into the living sea. Not only is it one of the largest and most amazing man-made ocean environments going, but it's also where you'll have fun finding Nemo, Marlin, Dory, Pearl, Gil, and Bruce the Shark. And while you're there, stop by and see Crush, because he stars in his own interactive show at the Living Seas called Turtle Talk with Crush. Hey, Crush!
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3: You want to go swimming? 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
0: Crush talks to you, and you talk to Crush.
3: I totally know what you're talking about, man.
0: It's amazing.
3: Later, dude.
0: Another pretty amazing thing you've got to check out while you're at Epcot is Illuminations, Reflections of Earth. Every night, a symphony of sound, light, and fireworks choreographs an amazing close to your day at Epcot. Epcot is great for mixing things up. I mean, think about all the great stuff I've shown you so far, right? And now check this out. Test track, baby. It's a get-in, strap-in, let-her-rip ride that puts you in a test park, runs it through its paces on one of the longest, fastest rides at Walt Disney World. Let's hit it. pedal to the metal.
2: It's time for the number two must see at Walt Disney World.
0: All right, you had your warm up. Now it's time to get down with the get down. I'm talking about Mission Space. It's a goosebump and gravity sucking straight up from your big toe, shooting out your nostrils, waiting to throw right to the red planet. Let's rock. That launch was the real deal.
2: Don't go away. When we come back, the number one must-see at Walt Disney World.
0: One of the latest marvels from the Dreammakers at Disney is becoming the talk of the park, literally. This is Pal Mickey.
1: Hi, Pal. The name's Mickey. Mickey Mouse?
0: So what does he do? Well, buy Pal Mickey a gift shop of any Disney resort or any one of the four Walt Disney World theme parks, and he pretty much becomes your live tour guide.
1: I can hardly wait to show you around.
0: He tells you about parades and showtimes, recommends attractions, gives short wait tips, shares some facts about the happiest celebration on Earth, can play interactive games with you and sing songs, you name it. He's the ultimate insider. And he doesn't stop when you get him home either. He's Pal Mickey, and I gotta say, he's a pretty cool dude.
1: It's almost time for the parade. Wanna go see?
0: Oh, I gotta go back to the countdown.
2: We now return to the top seven must-sees at Walt Disney World.
0: All right, so you just got done going out of this world on Mission Space, right? So what do you do next? Well, you're at Epcot, so you go around the world. Oh, shit. Without actually going around the world, I'm talking about World Showcase. And not only are all the great countries, people, and food from around the world here, Italy, China, France, Japan, Germany, yummy, yummy, yummy, yummy, yummy. The gelato guy in Italy? Chocolat. Is that right?
4: Yeah.
0: Yummy. But the beauty is, it takes only 5 minutes or so to go from, like, Japan to Italy. So let's do a little World Showcase. Hello, Norway. Oh! Cucarachas! Pretzels und beer. Konnichiwa.
5: Love it.
0: Can I only pick just one? Fish and chips. Canada. No. Wish I wish. Okay, this is it. The end of our countdown. It is time to reveal the number one must-see attraction at Walt Disney World. And this time, inspired by the Disneyland hit attraction and brought in just in time for the happiest celebration on Earth. Ladies and gentlemen, I present to you Soarin'.
2: This is it, the number one must-see attraction at Walt Disney World.
0: And it's a lot like what the name makes you think it is. You fly! How cool is that? And not only that, you fly over some of the most breathtaking natural wonders. Now, I'm told there's nothing to get nervous about. What makes this number one is how incredible it is, how real it is, and how absolutely exhilarating it is. And I am so ready to get exhilarated. Come on, let's go.
6: Look at this here. Oh, my goodness.
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0: Well, that's it, everybody. We hit all four Walt Disney World theme parks, two Disney water parks, and the downtown Disney area to put together the top seven must-see attractions at Walt Disney World. Thanks, everybody. I'm Stacy. I'll see you next time. So go knock it out and have some fun. Hey, guys, who came up with top seven? Because that was like 107.
1: To all who come to this happy place, welcome. Disneyland is your land. Here age relives fond memories of the past, and here youth may savor the challenge and promise of the future. Disneyland is dedicated to the ideals, the dreams, and the hard facts that have created America, with the hope that it will be a source of joy and inspiration to all the world.
2: Splash!

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1: Come on, more behind me.
0: Okay. First me, then you. Towards our Uncle Michael.

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1: Come on, be my name.

0: When you come in the main gate, past the railroad station, down the steps and across the band concert park, straight ahead lies the heartline of America, an old-fashioned Main Street. Hometown USA, just after the turn of the century. America was growing fast. Towns and villages were turning into cities. Soon the gas light will be replaced by electricity. But that was still in the future. At this time, Little Main Street was still the most important spot in the nation. Our second realm is called Adventureland. Within Adventureland is the wonder world of nature's own design. Her animal creatures, her fabulous plan of life.
1: Well, welcome aboard, crew. I'll be your skipper, alligator wrestler, and swimming instructor on a cruise that can only happen here in the Magic Kingdom. Hey, look what we found! The secret bathing pool of the Indian elephants. It's okay to stare, folks. They're all wearing their trunks. Look out in the back! This one looks a little angry. Now, over there is a giant python. They're real friendly creatures. They can even get a crush on you.
2: Heave to, mateys. You come seeking adventures of salty old pirates.
3: Give it to them again, lads. Aye, that'll show the bilge rat. He needs persuasion, mates.
4: I will not talk.
5: Quiet, you scums.
6: Say, have you set your eyes on a bewitched maiden in your travels?
0: Now our third realm is Tomorrowland. Ever since the invention of the bow and arrow, mankind has both worried and been fascinated by the forward march of science to find some measure of understanding about the things that lie before us. In the programs to come from Tomorrowland, we plan to explore these forces and their use.
7: 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All astronauts should proceed to loading areas A and B. Passengers are now boarding for direct flight to Riker 1. 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

0: Ladies and gentlemen, boys and girls, start your engines.
1: Hello, everyone. Our gantry will arrive momentarily to lift us to the launch platform. Be sure to follow your flight instructor's directions and have fun.
2: Behind the gates of Frontierland is the inspirational America of the past century. Here is the treasure of our native folklore. The songs, tales, and legends of the big men who built the land.
3: One, two, three, four!

0: So I was a small boy in Illinois. I've had a great personal admiration for Abraham Lincoln. We wanted to bring to the people of today the inspiring words of the man who held this nation together during its moment of greatest crisis, the Civil War.
1: This government must be preserved in spite of the acts of any man or set of men. Nowhere in the world is presented a government of so much liberty and equality. To the humblest and poorest among us are held the highest privileges and positions. Our reliance is in the love of liberty which God has planted in us.

0: rooms here, but there's room for 1,000. Any volunteers?
1: Ring, ring, goes the battle song.
2: As the moon climbs high, with the dead
3: oak tree. God, some ghouls.
4: Last Halloween.

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1: Life has scoops of every size.
2: Our last realm is fantasy. 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Once here, we can fly with Peter Pan to Neverland, wander with Alice through Wonderland, ride Cinderella's pumpkin coach. In fact, anything your heart desires.

0: gentlemen, boys and girls, thank you for spending your day at the Magic Kingdom. It was Walt Disney's vision to create a place where dreams, imagination, and happiness would come together for all. We hope Walt Disney World has brought joy and inspiration and new knowledge to all who have come to this happy place, where the young at heart of all ages can laugh, play, and learn together.
1: The most important part of our Florida project, in fact, the heart of everything we'll be doing in Disney World, we call it Epcot.

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1: 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Those dreadful weasels could show up at any moment.

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1: 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It contains all the energy of the universe, and it's about to expand at an astonishing rate. Here. Better put these on. Hearing protectors. Because it's the Big Bang.
2: The piggy bank?
1: No, the Big Bang.
2: The ding dang?
1: The Big Bang.
2: Oh.
1: Now, what you're about to witness took place over billions of years. Oh, boy. Better take cover.
2: All right, universe, you're cleared for takeoff. Come on. Come on. Bill?

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See? 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

0: So here we are today.
1: Thanks, Phil. 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I think I'm ready to get back to the game and kick Judy's big
0: old... But wait! To play the game, you have to know where energy comes from. You have to know where it's going to come from and how to use it more wisely. See, this is a really big story.
1: You heard the man. This is a big story. From now on, we're dreaming in widescreen. Wider! Wider! I sound like a dentist, don't I? Hook everybody, rinse and spit! Just kidding, not you, sir. Thank you.
0: We'll start with the sun. It's where most of our energy comes from, and it's at the heart of some bright ideas for tomorrow.
1: Like what, Bill Nye the Science Guy?
0: Like solar energy.

0: Solar mirrors are one way to convert the sun's energy into electricity. Today, we're using the clean energy of moving air, wind, to generate electricity.
1: Well, then why don't we just get a bunch of wind farmers to harvest a big old crop of wind?
0: We're starting to, where it's windy. But remember, to power a whole city, you need a whole lot of windmills.
1: And when the wind stops blowing, we'd be left in the dark, wouldn't we?
0: No way. We just switch to another source of energy.

0: I'm guessing this big red rock isn't going to give us energy when we need it.
1: No, but this big gray wall might. It's clean and efficient.
0: I know this one. Come on, quiz me.
1: Okay. Hydroelectric power plants convert the energy of falling water into electricity and are renewed by this natural resource.
0: What is rain?
1: Correct. Let's hitch a ride with the solid fossil fuel.
0: Oh, I know this one. What is coal?
1: Correct. And we've discovered 2 centuries worth.
0: Whoa! What about global warming?
1: It's a hot topic with lots of questions. And it's one of the big reasons scientists are working on ways to burn fuel like coal more efficiently than ever. Ellen, what do you know about gas?
0: Well, if your stomach's bothering you, I could get you some club soda.
1: No.
0: Oh, you mean natural gas.
1: It's clean burning. And at the rate we're going, we're set for about 60 years.
0: 60 years? That's only 10 more years than 50. 20 more than 40. 30 more
1: don't,
0: than...
1: Don't worry. We're always finding more natural gas all the time. But we do need to use it wisely. So, Ellen, how long have you been driving?
2: Whoa!
0: Sorry, pal. Alrighty, what's next? Oh, what is black gold, Texas tea, swimming pools, movie stars? What is the Beverly Hillbillies? I mean, what is oil?
1: Right, it's our main source of energy, and we found enough to last at least 50 years.
0: That's all?
1: We're far from running on empty. We've got some pretty far out ways of finding more. Satellites are one of the tools we use in our search for hidden deposits, but there are others.
3: Really? You know, Houston, I think we have a problem.
1: That's because many of the easily reached petroleum deposits have already been tapped.
3: Hello?
1: Most new discoveries will come from once inaccessible or hard to reach places.
0: Wait just a minute, there's oil here?
1: Actually, the oil is buried way deep under the ocean floor.
0: Oh, well, then I guess we can't get to it. So, where to next?
1: Oh, hey, don't give up. We can reach the oil with offshore drilling platforms like this. We're going in. Dive!
0: Bill?
1: Dive!
0: Bill?
1: Dive!
0: Bill?
1: Some drilling platforms are so tall, they would tower over the Empire State Building. I mean, that's big!
0: Oh, great. Just what my nightmare needs. Big old human munching, bone crunching, Ellen munching shark. Take her up, Captain! Rise! Rise! Where are we now?
1: The world of atomic power! See, today we take atoms like these and split them apart to release energy. It's called fission. Hold on! Nuclear energy is expensive and highly controversial.
0: So I guess there's never going to be just one answer.
1: But if we keep using our brain power, we'll have lots of choices for the future. Maybe even unlock the power of the stars. Fusion power!
0: I'm beginning to see the light.
1: Actually, I think it's double Jeopardy, Ellen.
4: All right, ladies. You will recall that our final Jeopardy category on today's program is the future of energy. And so if you're ready, here is the final Jeopardy answer for you. This is the one source of power that will never run out. Good luck.

0: If you'd like to have your own energy nightmare, place a self-addressed stamped envelope under your pillow. Or check us out on the web at www.energynightmare.game.
1: Will Judy remain our Jeopardy champion, or will Ellen take the lead? We'll know momentarily.
0: Some contestants on Jeopardy will receive a year's supply of energy. Energy, you make the world go round.
1: Once again, the answer is, this is the one source of power that will never run out.
2: Time's up, players. Let's see how well you did. Judy, we'll start with you. You wrote down nothing.
3: That's correct, Alex, because there is no answer.
2: Well, actually, you're wrong. Let's take a look at your wager. Oh, that's too bad. You risked everything you had, and that means you lose $17,800, and you wind up with nothing. Let's go down to Ellen now and see what she came up with as a response to our final Jeopardy clue. Ellen?
4: What is brain power, Alex?
2: You are correct. And your wager? You too risked everything, but you double your score to $35,600, and that makes you, Ellen, our new Jeopardy champion. Congratulations.
4: The winner. I am the winner.
1: Be sure to tune in tomorrow as Jeopardy Thrill Seekers Week continues.
4: So that's how I became an energy expert. Again, expert may not be the exact right word, more expert-ish. Anyway, I've got to go. Look out for the dinosaur! Kidding. I'm a kidder. Bye-bye now.

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1: Phase blue. Phase blue. Oculoscope scanning. Signal modulation positive. 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Oculoscope fading. Signal modulation variable.
2: For centuries, man had but his own two eyes to explore the wonders of his world. Then he invented the microscope, a mighty eye, and discovered the fantastic universe beyond the limits of his own meager sight. Now your adventure through inner space has begun. Through the mighty microscope, you will travel into the incredible universe found within a tiny fragment of a snowflake. I am the first person to make this fabulous journey. Suspended in the timelessness of inner space are the thought waves of my first impressions. They will be our only source of contact once you have passed beyond the limits of normal.
3: Magnification. Magnification. Magnification. Magnification.
0: I am passing beyond the magnification limits of even the most powerful microscope. These are snowflakes, and yet they seem to grow larger and larger. Or can I be shrinking beyond the smallness of a tiny snowflake crystal? Indeed, I am becoming smaller and smaller. These tiny bits of snowflake crystal tower above me like an enormous wall of ice. Can I penetrate this gigantic prism? And yet this wall of ice only seems smooth and solid. From this tiny viewpoint, I can see that nothing is solid, no matter how it appears. Still, I continue to shrink. What compelling force draws me into this mysterious darkness? Can this be the threshold of inner space?

reach the universe of the molecule? Yes, these are water molecules, H2O. They vibrate in such an orderly pattern because this is water frozen into a solid state of matter. These fuzzy spheres must be the atoms that make up the molecule. Two hydrogen atoms bonded to a single oxygen atom. And I see it's the orbiting electrons that give the atom its fuzzy appearance. And still I continue to search. Is it possible that I can enter the atom itself?

have pierced the wall of the oxygen atom. I am so infinitely small now that I can see millions of orbiting electrons. They appear like the Milky Way of our own solar system. This vast realm, this is the infinite universe within a tiny speck of snowflake crystal. And there is the nucleus of the atom. Do I dare explore the vastness of its inner space? No, I dare not go on. I must return to the realm of the molecule before I go on shrinking forever. Strange. The molecules are so active now. They have become fluid, freed from their frozen state. That can only mean that the snowflake is melting. Yes, the snowflake has melted, but there is no cause for alarm. You are back on visual and returning to your normal size. This has been one of many exciting adventures through inner space in a never-ending search for new ways to rearrange molecules for the benefit of mankind. Now, in our display area, you will see modern miracles created by rearranging the molecules of not only water, but of air, coal, petroleum, and many other raw materials. This is Monsanto.

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1: Hello, my friend.
0: How's everything look up ahead?
2: So many people.
0: That's swell. I hope they're ready for a wild adventure. Well, let's get this show on the road.
1: We're on our way, my friends. Our journey has begun.
2: I am you, and you are me. We walk down the street, and we swing.

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1: That's swell. 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Well, let's get this show on the road.
2: We're on our way, my friends. Our journey has begun.
0: I am you, and you are me. We walk down the street, and we swing from

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2: So many people.
0: That's swell. I hope they're ready for a wild adventure. Well, let's get this show on the road.
1: We're on our way, my friend. Our journey has begun.
2: I am you, and you are me. We walk down the street, and we swing

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1: That's swell! The rest of the gang's right behind you and all ready for adventure! So let's hit the trail!
2: We're on our way, my friends! Our journey has begun!
0: I am you, and you are me. We run through the field, and we swim in the sea. From land to land, we almost a

0: it's a neat bonding experience to come back and feel those experience, a lot of the experiences that you felt when you were a kid.
1: When you come here, it's you just leave everything behind. I have no idea what's happening at home. I don't care. It's just a wonderful, magical experience. It doesn't matter how many times you come here. It's a vacation that everyone will remember forever.
2: There is a place where goofing around is a way of life, where all your cares are checked at the gate, and no one ever has to grow up. There is a place where magic lives.
3: Hey, it's me again. One final tip. To book your Walt Disney World vacation, all the information you need is coming up on your screen right now. There it is. Okay, now go get a pen and a piece of paper, or a crayon and a pizza box, or some chalk and the cat. Go ahead. I'll wait. Or better yet, just check out the brochure that came along with this video. Can you find it? Look for it. Check the little flap on the box. You got it? Okay. You have a lovely home. It's beautiful. I love what you've done with the place. All right. Bye-bye. See you in the parks.

0: Welcome!
1: Daddy!
2: Oh no, we scared him.
3: I don't know why we just can't say hello.
1: I want to go home. Daddy!
3: Honey, your dad is probably back in the pet store.
1: Pet store?
0: Yeah, you know, like I'm from Bob's Fish Farm.
2: Fisherama.
4: Mail order.
3: eBay.
1: I'm from the ocean.
4: The ocean, eh?
5: Hi, Nigel.
4: I'm from the ocean, too.
6: Sorry if I ever took a snap at you, lad. So what have we got today, mate?
3: Root canal.
6: Ew! Has he loosened the periodontal ligament?
7: Shoo! Shoo! He's not your fish. He's going to my Darla.
0: Darla? Oh, no!
1: What? What's wrong with her? She wouldn't stop shaking the bag.
3: She's a fish killer.
1: I can't go with her.
8: Bubbles?
1: I have to get back to my dad.
8: Bubbles?
1: Daddy!
8: Bubbles?
1: Oh, no. Daddy! Bubbles? Daddy! Bubbles? Daddy!
4: Stop!
9: There has been a gate change for Star Tours Flight 114, Star Speeder service to Endor. Flight 114 will now be departing from gate number 2. This is a gate change only. Thank you.

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Be still and listen. There are spirits who will help you if you listen.

0: Zeus were most like man.
1: No debating there, pal. Four legs? No. Forget I said that.
0: Long tail?
1: No.
0: Well, that's closer than four legs, eh?
1: How is that closer?
0: Well, long tail's only one mistake. Four legs is four mistakes, eh?
1: Hey, I got it. Moose and humans both have beards, eh? No. But he just shaved,
0: yeah,
1: eh?
0: And he's like a smallish man, eh?

0: out. I know, but it would have hurt if he did. I get the point.
1: The porcupine represents faith and trust. He reminds us that we can accomplish great things as long as we truly believe we can.
0: Who knew we could learn so much from animals?

0: Ladies and gentlemen, boys and girls, welcome to Hollywood. Not a place on a map, but a state of mind that exists wherever people dream and wonder and imagine. A place where illusion and reality are fused by technological magic. We welcome you to a Hollywood that never was and always will be. Disney's Hollywood Studios presents Disney Movie Magic.
1: Now your host, Walt Disney.
2: How long is it since you've had a world premiere?
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0: do. 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
1: I am the Pumpkin King!
2: 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They say you gotta go out. They don't say you gotta come back in.
3: I have his kindness there.

0: 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We'll see you at the movies.
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0: For centuries, man had but his own two eyes to explore the wonders of his world. Then he invented the microscope, a mighty eye, and discovered the fantastic universe beyond the limits of his own meager sight. Now your adventure through inner space has begun. Through Monsanto's mighty microscope, you will travel into the incredible universe found within a tiny fragment of a snowflake. I am the first person to make this fabulous journey. Suspended in the timelessness of inner space are the thought waves of my first impressions. They will be our only source of contact once you have passed beyond the limits of normal
1: magnification.
0: I am passing beyond the magnification limits of even the most powerful microscope. These are snowflakes, and yet they seem to grow larger and larger. Or can I be shrinking beyond the smallness of a tiny snowflake crystal? Indeed, I am becoming smaller and smaller. These tiny bits of snowflake crystal tower above me like an enormous wall of ice. Can I penetrate this gigantic prism? And yet this wall of ice only seems smooth and solid. From this tiny viewpoint, I can see that nothing is solid, no matter how it appears. And still I continue to shrink. What compelling force draws me into this mysterious darkness? Can this be the threshold of inner space? What are these strange spheres? If I reach the universe of the molecule? Yes, these are water molecules, H2O. They vibrate in such an order as water frozen into the solid state of matter. These fuzzy spheres must be the atoms that make up the molecule. Two hydrogen atoms bonded to a single oxygen atom. And I see it's the orbiting electrons that give the atom its fuzzy appearance. And still I continue to shrink. Is it possible that I can enter the atom itself? Electrons are dashing about me like so many fiery comets. Can I possibly survive? I have pierced the wall of the oxygen atom. I am so infinitely small now that I can see millions of orbiting electrons. They appear like the Milky Way of our own solar system. This vast realm, this is the infinite universe within a tiny speck of snowflake crystal. And there is the nucleus of the atom. Do I dare explore the vastness of its inner space? No, I dare not go on. I must return to the realm of the molecule before I go on shrinking forever. Oh, how strange. The molecules are so active now. They have become fluid, freed from their frozen state. That can only mean that the snowflake is melting. Yes, the snowflake has melted, but there is no cause for alarm. You are back on visual and returning to your normal size. This has been one of many exciting adventures through inner space in a never-ending search for new ways to rearrange molecules for the benefit of mankind. Now, in our display area, you will see modern miracles created by rearranging the molecules of not only water, but of air, coal, petroleum, and many other raw materials. This is Monsanto.

0: thing on? Okay. Hello there, this is Timon. We hope you enjoyed the show. It was grand having you with us. You were a lovely group, the best audience ever. Now, please, get out! You know the drill. Check for first of belongings. Take small children by the hand. Yada, yada, yada. Move in an orderly fashion toward the exit. No pushing or shoving.
1: Come on.
0: Move it! We haven't got all day. We got another one of these babies to crank out, and Pumba needs a butt break. So, from all of us here to all of you there, thanks for coming, and have a wonderful day out there in the animal kingdom. Goodbye. See you soon. Arrivederci. It's been fun. Au revoir. See you later. Adios. Farewell. Don't be a stranger. I'll be the same. Come again. Keep in touch. Sayonara. So long. Toodaloo. Aloha. Good day. And finally, bye-bye. Hey, can somebody hose down those tumble monkeys? They're starting to smell a little gay.

0: it's such an important job, maybe you should let him do it. But somewhere else. Anywhere else.
1: You know, Sprig, the snake reminds us that when something happens to us, we should learn from it to make us stronger down the path.

hinges creak in doorless chambers, and strange and frightening sounds echo through the halls whenever candlelights flicker, where the air is deathly still. That is the time when ghosts are present, practicing their terror with ghoulish delight. Welcome, foolish mortals, to the Haunted Mansion. I am your host, your ghost host. Kindly step all the way in, please, and make room for everyone. There's no turning back now. Our tour begins here in this gallery, where you see paintings of some of our guests as they appeared in their corruptible mortal state. Your cadaverous pallor betrays an aura of foreboding, almost as though you sense a disquieting metamorphosis. Is this haunted room actually stretching? Or is it your imagination? And consider this dismaying observation. This chamber has no windows and no doors. Which offers you this chilling challenge to find a way out. Of course, there's always my way.

didn't mean to frighten you prematurely. The real chills come later. Now, as they say, look alive, and we'll continue our little tour. And let's all stay together, please. There are several prominent ghosts who have retired here from creepy old crypts all over the world. Actually, we have 999 happy haunts here, but there's room for 1,000. Any volunteers? If you insist on lagging behind, you may not need to volunteer. And now, a carriage approaches to take you into the boundless realm of the supernatural. Take your loved ones by the hand, please, and kindly watch your step. Oh, yes, and no flash pictures, please. We spirits are frightfully sensitive to bright lights. The carriage that will carry you into the moldering sanctum of the spirit world will accommodate you and 1 or 2 loved ones. Kindly watch your step as you board, please. We spirits haunt our best in gloomy darkness, so remember, no flash pictures, please.

0: Do not pull down on the safety bar, please. I will lower it for you. And heed this warning. The spirits will materialize only if you remain quietly seated at all times. We find it delightfully unlivable here in this ghostly retreat. Every room has wall-to-wall creeps, and hot and cold running chills. Shh! Listen. All our ghosts have been dying to meet you. This one can hardly contain himself. Unfortunately, they all seem to have trouble getting through. Perhaps Madame Leota can establish contact. She has a remarkable head for materializing the disembodied.
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2: 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Beware of hitchhiking ghosts. 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

If you decide to join us, make the final arrangements now. 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

Good evening. Tonight, we invite you to join us for Harmonious, a spectacular celebration of the magic that happens when music connects us around the world. 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Tonight's performance of Harmonious will begin in just a few minutes.

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Voices calling out in search of one another.

0: Wherever the world leads you next, we hope you carry a song with you. And know that the promise of someday begins inside of you today. Good night.
1: So Br'er Rabbit's looking for a little adventure, eh? Now's our chance to set a trap for Br'er Rabbit. I'm gonna catch that Br'er Rabbit this time for a show.

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0: The cosmos, a universe of good and evil, where a small group struggles to bring freedom to the countless worlds of despair. A ragtag band, led by the infamous Captain EO.
1: This planet doesn't look so dangerous, Heidi.
2: Is this it, Odie?
1: We'll see.
2: Oh!
1: We better find that landing beacon.
2: Hey, Hooter, we're almost there.
3: Oh, boy!
4: Don't get too close or you'll trip their intrusion alarm.
3: Yeah, don't blow it, you guys.
1: Relax, there's no problem.
2: No problem. Intrusion alarm!
1: Battle alert!
2: Battle alert!
4: Don't panic. That's what got us into trouble the last time.
2: It wasn't our fault, Lester.
1: It was Hooter's fault.
2: Right, it was Hooter's fault. Oh, Hooter!
4: Straighten up, man. It's the captain.
5: Good morning, Captain.
4: It looks like we tripped their intrusion alarm, sir.
3: Addy and Odie blew it. They got too close.
6: We're going in.
4: Sir, the ship is in absolutely no condition to go into battle. I thought we'd begin by cleaning up Hooter's bunk.
3: Rust bunk.
6: Hooter! Listen, the command considers us a bunch of losers. But we're gonna do it right this time because we're the best. We don't, we'll be drummed out of the core.
4: We won't let you down this time,
1: we're
4: sir.
1: We're gonna do it right.
2: That's right. We'll be perfect, sir.
3: By the book.
6: Okay.
2: Captain! There's something weird out there!
1: A patrol ship!
6: I thought so. Maybe we can outrun it.
2: It's going to ram us!
3: Get to your station!

0: the map? Where's the map?
1: Who's got the map?
2: Foosball!
3: Hooter had it!
4: Hooter!
5: I think I ate it!
1: You ate it?
6: Captain EO! Captain EO!
0: It's Commander Bog.
6: Captain EO, you are late reporting in. Are you having a problem finding our landing beacon?
0: No, sir. Everything's under control, sir. He's having a slight thruster malfunction, sir.
6: Captain EO, are you engaged in combat against orders? Can't see. Lost my visual. What's going on?
7: Going through?
2: No, ID, the sail's not in.
8: We're losing power!

0: Captain EO! Captain EO!
1: I think we found the beacon! Captain EO, take a look at this!
2: The homing beacon! We ran right into it!
3: Don't bring it up!
2: Commander Vaughn!
4: Everything's okay, sir!
0: Right on target!
2: And we've reached the homing beacon, sir!
5: Well, so far so good, Captain EO. Though I must admit, I am a bit surprised after the mess you made of your last mission. But now that you've found the beacon, take the map. Find the Supreme Leader, and give her the gift. You do have the map, don't you?
1: No problem.
6: No problem at all.
1: It's right here.
5: Let's get going.
7: Boy, do we have a problem.
1: We'll never find the Supreme Leader without a map.
2: Let's go. Don't be silly.
7: Gotta have a disguise.

0: Hey, I told you I'd find her.
1: Silence! Infidel.
0: Infidel?
1: You infect my world with your presence. Turn the others into trash cans.
0: See you later, trash cans.
1: And for him, 100 years of torture in my deepest dungeon.
2: Your Highness, my loyal companions and I accept these punishments.
0: We do?
3: Of course we do. He's our captain.
0: Speak for yourself.
2: So we have come here uninvited and unannounced.
1: So, then we both admit to your stupidity. Why have you come?
2: To bring a gift, Your Highness. To someone as beautiful as you.
1: You think me beautiful?
2: Very beautiful within, Your Highness, but without a key to unlock it. And that is my gift to you.
1: So, let me see this gift.
2: Not only see, Your Highness, but hear.

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Good morning, and welcome to Disneyland. You're now standing in Town Square, USA, in a typical American town at the turn of the last century. 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From the Disneyland and Santa Fe Railroad Station, you can journey around the perimeter of the Magic Kingdom, passing through the backwoods country, Indian Territory, the Grand Canyon Diorama, and the Primeval World. In the Opera House, enjoy great moments with Mr. Lincoln, the amazing, realistic figure of our 16th president, brought to life through the wonders of audio animatronics. If you're holding a ticket for one of our informative guided tours, you'll find the tour garden just to the left of City Hall.

So, you want a good time, eh? You've had your fun. Now pie for it. So, you blokes want the easy life. So you enjoys being bad. A bad kid always makes a jackass out of himself.

Ladies and gentlemen, boys and girls, Disney MGM Studios is proud to present Sorcery in the Sky. Lights. Camera. Action.

Walt Disney had long dreamed of taking the art of animation beyond that of a simple moving comic strip. On the eve of November 13th, 1940, and in the very same theater where Mickey Mouse had made his debut only a dozen years before, Walt's dream finally came true. A three-year effort to marry animation to classical music had been completed just 2 days before its world premiere. The New York Times called the result motion picture history, simply terrific. The film was Fantasia.

We hope you have enjoyed Sorcery in the Sky and continue to have a pleasant evening here at the Disney MGM Studios.

Good evening. Tonight, we invite you to join us for Harmonious, a spectacular celebration of the magic that happens when music connects us around the world. Due to lower light levels, we ask that you please watch your step and be sure to take small children by the hand. Tonight's performance of Harmonious will begin in just a few minutes.

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Good night.

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0: who I need for a trip through time. Hey, who took my toga? Oh, hi there. Nice to see ya. The name's Nine-Eye, and you caught me packing for my big trip through time. Well, actually, I should say our big trip, because you're all coming with me, courtesy of an amazing new invention. The very first, one-of-a-kind, special, limited-edition, time machine, Super Sport Turbo XL. Isn't she a beauty? Don't worry, we're not all squeezing into that gizmo, just me. But it'll be just like you're right there with me, because I have built-in cameras all around me, 9 of them, giving a complete 360-degree view of everything I see. And I'll be transmitting everything back to you, live. So, everything I see, you see. See? Oh, we're getting close. I'd like to introduce you to the robot behind the machine, a brilliant inventor and scientific genius, Time Keeper. I think he'd like to have a word with you now. That wasn't exactly the word I had in mind. What Time Keeper was trying to say is, he's always dreamed of traveling through time. You see, he was inspired by the work of two incredible visionaries. I'm sure you all know Jules Verne, noted writer and French guy, with books like Around the World in 80 Days, 20,000 Leagues Under the Sea, and From the Earth to the Moon. He dreamed up stuff like spaceships and submarines years before they actually happened. And here's H.G. Wells, an Englishman with a fabulous imagination. He wrote The Invisible Man, War of the Worlds, and our personal favorite, The Time Machine. But none of H.G.'s visions ever came true. Until today. Hey, did I mention that I'm a fully qualified time travel pilot? I studied at MIT. T, the Metropolis Institute of Time Travel. Check out my training films. Meanwhile, I better check on Timekeeper and see what's keeping him.
1: Nine-Eye prepares for the rigors of time travel. Her testing begins with a trip over the falls to prove she's watertight. Next, Nine-Eye flies into a barn full of explosives.
0: Explosives?
1: To test her fire resistance. Finally, Nine-Eye hitches a ride on a space shuttle for the ultimate test of airworthiness. Up and away. And so Nine-Eye graduates with flying colors, ready for her time travel adventure.
0: Hey, Nicklehead.
2: C-B.
0: Is this thing ready or not? Hey, whoa, wait, what are you doing? What's going on here? This might be a good time to go over some safety instructions. I'd pay real close attention if I were you. See you inside.

0: This plan is never gonna work.
1: Rocket!
0: Well?
1: Okay, I've locked onto your vehicle.
2: We'll be right behind you.
0: Nothing to worry about.
3: Unless we cannot stop this unusually large man, then you're likely doomed.
2: Drag!

0: family. What is that noise?
1: Noise. Nothing's gonna stop rock and roll from existing.
0: What have you done?
2: What have we done?
3: I think we jumped back.
0: Time. Have you not paid attention?

0: deserve to be called heroes? Did you see how they dress?
1: It's just a figure of speech, Drax.
0: You are lying to them.

There's a place where a little magic can fill your day with excitement and make your night sparkle with enchantment. It's a place like no other, where you can share moments that can last a lifetime. There's a place where dreams really do come true, and it's called Walt Disney World. The Walt Disney World Resort. Come share magical memories with the ones you love.

0: idea new among men. This was the American dream, the prayer for the future. But that golden goal was not to be had without cost. The American way was not gained in a day. It was born in adversity, forged out of conflict, perfected and proven only after long experience and trial. Our nation's greatest crisis occurred when Abraham Lincoln was our president and our protector. For Abraham Lincoln gave all to save the Union.
1: My countrymen, if you have been taught doctrines conflicting with those great landmarks of the Declaration of Independence, if you have listened to suggestions which would take away its grandeur, if you are inclined to believe that all men are not created equal, let me entreat you to come back. Come back to the truths that are in the Declaration of Independence. Do not destroy the immortal emblem of humanity. If that declaration is not the truth, let us get the statute book in which we find it and tear it out. But let us stick to it then. Let us stand firmly by it.
0: Abraham Lincoln became president faced with the terrible threat of civil war, a thing he dreaded, yet a calamity he was prepared to meet if he must.
1: Without union, the Constitution is only a piece of paper. I know there is a God, and that he hates injustice and slavery. I see the storm coming. I know his hand is in it. If he has a place, work for me. And I think he has. I believe I'm ready. I am nothing. But truth is everything. And with God's help, I shall not fail.
0: Fort Sumter, the cannon spoke for war. Civil war, violent, devastating. Now had come the reckoning, the supreme test that would decide whether a republic founded on liberty could survive the terrible strife of men's passions.

Fondly do we hope, fervently do we pray, that this mighty scourge of war may speedily pass away. With malice toward none, with charity for all, with firmness in the right, as God gives us to see the right, let us strive on to finish the work we are in. To care for him who shall have borne the battle, and for his widow, and his orphan. To do all which may achieve and cherish a just and lasting peace among ourselves and with all nations.

Abraham Lincoln, man of the people, man for the ages. His spirit is with us still, for he is one with us, and we are one with him. We pay tribute here not to a man who lived a century ago, but to an individual who lives today in the hearts of all freedom-loving people. His prophetic words are as valid for our time as they were for his. And now, the skills of the sculptor and the talents of the artist will let us relive great moments with Mr. Lincoln.

roses. Never had a good definition of the word liberty. The American people just now are much in want of one. We all declare for liberty. But in using the same word, we do not all mean the same thing. What constitutes the bulwark of our liberty and independence? It is not our frowning battlements, our bristling seacoasts. These are not our reliance against tyranny. Our reliance is in the love of liberty, which God has planted in our bosom. Our defense is in the preservation of the spirit which prizes liberty as the heritage of all men, in all lands, everywhere. Destroy this spirit, and you have planted the seeds of despotism around your own door. At what point shall we expect the approach of day? By what means shall we fortify against it? Shall we expect some transatlantic military giant to step the ocean and crush us in a blow? Never. All the armies of Europe, Asia, and Africa combined could not by force take a drink from the Ohio or make a track on the Blue Ridge in a trial of 1,000 years. At what point, then, is the approach of danger to be expected? I answer that if it ever reaches, it must spring from amongst us. It cannot come from abroad. If destruction be our lot, we ourselves must be the author and finisher. As a nation of free men, we must live through all time, or die by suicide. Neither let us be slandered from our duty by false accusations against us, or frightened from it by menaces of destruction to the government, nor of dungeons to ourselves. Let us have faith that right makes right. And in that faith, let us to the end dare to do our duty as we understand it.

Howdy, partner. This here is Rainbow Ridge. And for fun and excitement, you'll never forget. Why don't you take a mine train ride? Reckon you'll agree there's nothing like the Rainbow Caverns in the whole wide world. Board our little mine train. You'll head out through a natural arch bridge into Rainbow Desert. A wasteland just chock full of thrilling surprises. Rattlers, a pesky coyote, and some of the strangest looking cactus you ever laid eyes on. If you're lucky, you might get past the teetering rocks. Then you'll plunge deep into the darkness of Rainbow Caverns for a sight that'll thrill you right down to your toes. Tons and tons of water, every color of the rainbow, pouring down from above on every side. Yes, sirree, partner. You'll be real glad you tore out that little old C coupon for the Rainbow Caverns mine ride. Say, friend, did you ever see the devil's paint pots or a giant saguaro cactus forest? Well, now's your chance. Just climb aboard our little mine train for a trip you'll never forget through wild and woolly Rainbow Desert. And then, well, sir, then you'll chuck deep into Rainbow Caverns for the most amazing color spectacle you've ever laid eyes on.

news every few minutes from the platform right here in Rainbow Ridge. If and you're carrying a ticket book, it's the C coupon you want for the Rainbow Caverns Mine Ride. Hi there, neighbor. This is the old timer talking. And I'm here to tell you that in all the wild frontier, there's nothing to match the fun and excitement, yep, and the beauty of the Rainbow Caverns Mine Ride. It's about the prettiest sight you ever saw in all your born days. First, of course, you have to cross the sands of the desert, full of rattlers and such. But you'll be safe enough if you stay inside the mine cars and keep out the way of fallen rocks. Then, into the cavern itself you go. And by jing, you'll believe the old-timer. You'll lay your eyes on more waterfalls, every color of the rainbow tumbling all about you, than you can find.

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1: 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The animals get mighty hungry. 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Looks like the beavers are building another dam. Yes, sir, they're really busy as a... well, busy as a beaver. Them little marmots over the tunnel must be a-whistling to all you pretty gals. I can't say I blame them. If you've never gone beneath a waterfall before, then get set. We're coming up on Big Thunder, the biggest falls in all these here parts. You don't have to worry, though, unless the wind changes. Them other two falls they call the Twin Sisters, I reckon that's because they're always babbling. We're coming into bear country now, folks. And while we're crossing the old trestle, you gotta sit real still. No telling how long she's gonna last. You know, bears are one of the most playful animals there is. Lazy, too. All they want to do is lay around and scratch and fish and swim. That is when he ain't sleeping. You know, nature's wonderland is awful pretty. Sometimes she can be a mighty rugged place to live. Out here in the wilderness, the struggle for survival leaves only the strong and sometimes the lucky. See, look on that bank across Bear Creek there. There's a real struggle for survival. Two stags are battling for them cow elk. Maybe you folks can tell me, though, does getting two women folk mean you're the winner or the loser? Never could figure that out. As we pass through old Natural Arch Bridge, you can see the great living desert down below. You know, the desert's a dry place and full of some pretty mean varmints. You gotta be careful of sidewinders, wild pigs, and even mountain lions. But the desert's got her beauty, too. The yellow streaks are running through them sandstone cliffs are called Coconino. The red, we call them Supai. Now ahead of us, folks, is a giant saguaro cactus forest. The desert heat sometimes gets to you and makes these here cactus take on strange shapes like animals. Sometimes even people. Aha! Look down there on your left. Them wild pigs is caught up with old Mr. Bobcat. He's in kind of a sticky situation. Say, ever hear of the devil's paint pots? Real mystery of the desert. Bubbling pots of mud in all kinds of colors. This is geyser country, too. Oh, there she blows. Sure glad you all brought your raincoats. But look out now. We never know when she's gonna go off. That's why we call her Old Unfaithful. Look out now! You folks in them last cars be ready. She's a-threatening again. You know, I hear tell a long time ago, dinosaurs roamed this area. Of course, all you find now is cactus, snakes, and coyotes. And sometimes the sun-bleached bones of an ancient animal. There's the voice of the desert, the coyote. Now, folks, we gotta get through Balancing Rock Canyon. Look out! They're starting to tumble. Watch that wildcat lady. Oh, glad he stayed up there. We've known these critters to take on a full-grown deer more than 10 times their size and weight. You know, last trip, a mountain lion showed up right over that tunnel. There's one now. So you better all be real quiet. Now, we're going deep into the earth to view the dazzling rainbow caverns. You'll see giant stalagmites, stalactites, and colorful falls on every side. Say, if you look real careful, you'll see Geyser Grotto, and even the Witch's Cauldron. Well, I see we're coming back to Rainbow Ridge again. I hope you all enjoyed your trip into nature's wonderland. Please stay in your seats till I get the train stop, will you? Then just lift up the jump seat in the middle and the door will come right open. Now, to find the exit, folks, just head right for the front of the train. And if you got a mountain lion sitting next to you, don't feed him. Just tell him to hop out and hightail it back to his own stomping ground. Well, thanks for riding along, and come on back again when you're out in these here frontier parts, will you? So long.

0: You know, Mickey, I think Tinkerbell was only half right when she said we'd have the time of our lives.
1: Sure. In Disneyland, we lead three lives. Past, present, and future.
0: There's the past. Hey, mister, can we ride on your horse car?
2: Sure thing, son. Hop on, all of you. Yeah, this is America, just as your grandpas do it. From the livery stable to the opera house. Oh, Gertie, this is as far as we go.
0: Gosh, thanks, mister.
1: And there's the future.
3: Is that the rocket we take to the moon?
1: Yeah, last one in is a Martian's uncle.
4: Fasten your safety belts, please.
0: Gosh! And what are them things whizzing by?
1: Oh, they're just meteors!
0: They're mighty close!
3: Oh, me!
1: Lucky that was just a small one! Now once around the moon and back we go!
0: That was something! It's good to be back to Earth again! What's going on over there?
1: That's Autopia! Drive your own car over the super highways.
0: Without a driver's license?
1: Sure. Just follow the rules and you'll get a special one. Signed by Walt Disney himself.

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Howdy, folks. I'm Orville. Say, let me show you why I've been chosen. You're a number one aeronautical expert.

So it wasn't the best takeoff you've ever seen. But if it wasn't for us members of the bird family, you people would never have been able to take a trip on one of those beauties. Wowee! Just look at it. So sleek, safe, and graceful. But then it wasn't always this way. Long ago, to relieve the discomfort of his only means of transportation, man took to the skies.

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And another. And another. And another. Man didn't realize the secret to getting off the ground was

0: research. Oh. Let me show you what was found out. Man discovered the top of a wing must be curved. As the wing moves through the sky, air passing over the wing moves faster than air underneath. This makes the air pressure under the wing greater than above, so the wing is pushed up. Of course, there's more to flying than just lift. To get the lift and maintain it, you gotta have what is known as propulsion. Show you how us birds do it. You see our wings move forward on the downstroke. During the downstroke, the wingtips bend upward. In this position, the wings slice the air like a knife, allowing the wings and body to move forward. On the upstroke, the wingtips separate. This lets the air pass through, making it easier for the old wings to get back to their starting position. As this is done, over and over, a bird achieves propulsion. Remind me to have those principles demonstrated on a bigger blackboard from now on. Anyway, with this knowledge at their command, the brothers Orville and Wilbur Wright made a bold declaration.
1: I am going to fly.
2: Me too.
0: To achieve lift, their flying machine had wings which were curved on top. For propulsion, they had a 12-horsepower engine which turned two propellers. Now a propeller has a front surface which is curved like the top of a wing. When it spins, air pressure in front becomes less than the pressure behind. As the higher pressure pushes toward the lower pressure, it propels the plane. Any bird knows that. After that historic flight at Kitty Hawk, North Carolina, December 17, 1903, there was no stopping other intrepid birdmen in their quest to fly.
3: Oh, man and machine, what a wonderful team. As together they reach for the sky. With the devil.

0: Say, friends, here's something that really helped air travel take off. A jet engine. Yes, sir. This gizmo helped to make today's airplanes fly faster and farther than ever before. Show you how it works. Air enters the intake at a low speed. It's compressed and burned with fuel in the combustion chamber. Now this creates an exhaust moving out the back that's so fast, it gives the airplane a real... Oops.
1: Now aside from the jet, there are other great things about modern day air travel. For instance, comfort and convenience. If you don't believe me, well, follow the lead of us birds. It's

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1: Unwind as you dine with exquisite dishes and tantalizing treats from the best chefs around the world during the Epcot International Food and Wine Festival. Or take on a musical note as Autumn also offers the soothing tunes and moving beat of Downtown Disney Pleasure Island's Jazz Fest. And of course, fall brings its own kind of fun for boys and ghouls as the Magic Kingdom presents Mickey's Not-So-Scary Halloween Party, full of a little fright and a whole lot of fun for kids of all ages.

0: Ladies and gentlemen, on behalf of the governor and the people of the state of Illinois, welcome. You are about to spend a few dramatic moments with Abraham Lincoln. But first, may we present as a prologue the Illinois story.
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9: A land rich in opportunity, rich in history. 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
0: Right. It was here in New Salem that the young Lincoln worked as a clerk and postmaster. It was here in Springfield that he practiced law. It was here in Freeport, in Galesburg, Quincy, Alton, Jonesboro, Charleston, and Ottawa that he engaged Stephen A. Douglas in a series of debates on the slavery question, and from that moment sprang into national prominence. In the election of 1860, there were those who felt Lincoln merited consideration as a candidate for the presidency. One of these was Adlai Stevenson's great-grandfather, Jesse Fell, who asked Lincoln to write out his autobiography. Here in part is what he had to say about himself.
10: I was born February 12, 1809, in Hardin County, Kentucky. My father removed from Kentucky to what is now Spencer County, Indiana, in my 8th year. There I grew up. My mother, who died in my 10th year, was of a family of the name of Hanks. I went to ABC schools by littles. I think that the aggregate of all my schooling did not amount to 1 year. What I have in the way of education, I have picked up. At 21, I came to Illinois. At New Salem, I studied what I should do. Thought of learning the blacksmith trade. Thought of trying to study law. I borrowed law books, took them home, and went at it in good earnest. In the autumn of 1836, I obtained a law license, removed to Springfield, and commenced practice. In 1854, the law profession had almost superseded the thought of politics in my mind, when the repeal of the Missouri Compromise aroused me as I had never been before. What I have done since then is pretty well known. A. Lincoln.
0: It was from Illinois and his prairie beginnings that Lincoln went on to become the 16th president of the United States, perhaps the greatest president the nation has ever had. As you leave the theater, after the dramatic presentation to follow, you may view some of the original documents concerned with his great deeds, including, in Lincoln's own handwriting, the manuscript of the Gettysburg Address. And now, ladies and gentlemen, if you will pass through the doors leading to our theater, you may spend more great moments with Mr. Lincoln.

0: You have reached the Psychic Robots Network. We knew you'd be calling. Please deposit 25 quarks for the first minute, 15 quarks for each additional minute. They're in your left pocket. Thank you.
1: Hello, dear. Thanks for calling. Haley Comet, be quiet. Can't you see I'm on the phone? Kids these days, they think the worlds revolve around them. You were saying?

You've reached the Sarkadam Prime Watch Hotline. Be on the lookout for a rusty rip-off the robot runner. He was last seen at Rocket Tower Plaza South wearing a hat. That's all.

Hiya, babe. It's your agent, Johnny Jupiter. Will you call? Well, anyway, I gotta call you right back. I'm in a meeting with my number one client. My number two client, Sunny Eclipse. You're always number one in my book, baby. You know that. Let's do lunch. Oh, look at the time. 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

0: Hello, you've reached Omega 5277. I'm either not home or just screening my calls. And if this is that spacey creep Zygorks, stop calling me. I told you, I don't date Martians who are 300 years older than me. At least not slimy ones like you. Anyone else, leave me a message and I'll call you right back. Love ya. Bye.
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have reached the Psychic Robots Network. We knew you'd be calling. Please deposit 25 quarks for the first minute, 15 quarks for each additional minute. They're in your left pocket. Thank you.

You see, it's just like I told you. 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And the best part is, you'll never run out of wishes. 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'Cause that, my friends, is where the magic lives.

0: 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Isn't she a beauty? Don't worry, we're not all squeezing into that gizmo, just me. But it'll be just like you're right there with me. 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And I'll be transmitting everything back to you. Live. So, everything I see, you see. See? Oh, we're getting close. I'd like to introduce you to the robot behind the machine. A brilliant inventor and scientific genius, Time Keeper. I think he'd like to have a word with you now. That wasn't exactly the word I had in mind. What Time Keeper was trying to say is, he's always dreamed of traveling through time. You see, he was inspired by the work of two incredible visionaries. I'm sure you all know Jules Verne, noted writer and French guy, with books like Around the World in 80 Days, 20,000 Leagues Under the Sea, and From the Earth to the Moon. He dreamed up stuff like spaceships and submarines years before they actually happened. And here's H.G. Wells, an Englishman with a fabulous imagination. He wrote The Invisible Man, War of the Worlds, and our personal favorite, The Time Machine. But none of H.G.'s visions ever came true. Until today. Hey, did I mention that I'm a fully qualified time travel pilot? I studied at MIT. T, the Metropolis Institute of Time Travel. Check out my training films. Meanwhile, I better check on Timekeeper and see what's keeping him.
1: Nine-Eye prepares for the rigors of time travel. Her testing begins with a trip over the falls to prove she's watertight. Next, Nine-Eye flies into a barn full of explosives.
0: Explosives?
1: To test her fire resistance. Finally, Nine-Eye hitches a ride on the space shuttle for the ultimate test of airworthiness. Up, up, and away. And so Nine-Eye graduates with flying colors, ready for her time travel adventure.
0: Hey, Nicklehead.
2: CB.
0: Is this thing ready or... not? Hey, whoa, wait, what are you doing? What's going on here?
3: Whoa!
0: This might be a good time to go over some safety instructions. I'd pay real close attention if I were you. See you inside.

0: That's right, my friends.
1: Why don't you come on in while we just do a final systems check?
0: Just a few routine...
2: Hey, Mo!
0: Don't worry. This is all part of the demonstration. Just testing.
1: For your safety, I've invented rails for you to lean on. I call them lean rails. Please do not sit on the lean rails, because they're there to lean on. And please don't sit on the floor. My studies show that you can't experience time travel on the floor. And it's not a pretty picture in those shorts.
2: Hey, Tinselhead, bite down! I'm trying to work here!
1: All right! Ladies and gentlemen, esteemed guests, and those of you wearing the funny animal hats, welcome!
0: The reason I've gathered you here today is to witness the exploration of the next great frontier, courtesy of my own incredible time machine. That impending overboard will be
2: long. Hey, timekeeper!
1: What?
2: What am I in here? Scrap metal? Come on, introduce me!
0: Oh, pardon moi. I'd like you all to meet my assistant.
1: She's bold, she's brassy, she's self-contained all the way from Cleveland, Ohio. Please welcome the self-programming circumvisual photo droid. Let's say hello to 9i.
2: Hello, folks. Grab onto your lean rails. We're about to break the time barrier.
1: That's right, my friends. No longer are we limited to traveling from place to place and losing our bags beforehand. Now, with my time machine, it is possible to travel from time to time.
2: Enough explaining. Hit the switch, baby.
3: We're almost ready to go. Just a few last-minute details.
2: You know, this thing looked a lot safer in the blueprints, bud.
3: It's perfectly safe. You have absolutely nothing to worry about.
4: Raising neutrino shield.
2: Yeah, if this gizmo's so safe, what are you doing with that neutrino shield?
4: Oh, nothing. It's just a little design flourish. Ha, don't worry.
3: Lead-lined underwear.
4: Check. Laser gun targeted. Check.
2: You learned! What way up point that thing?
1: It worked! And they laughed at me back at university.
3: Maybe it's because of the tutu.
1: Well, you doubting autonomous... You ready to make some history?
2: I'm ready already. Let's go!
1: I'll decide when we're ready to go.
0: We're ready to go.
1: Nine-Nine, can you hear me?
2: I read you loud.
1: No! Nine-Nine, I've lost that
3: miserable little piece of metal.
2: Hey, I heard that. Where am I?
3: Don't worry, Nine-Nine, you're safe and sound in the Triassic period.
2: I'm opening my eyes. I better like what I see.
3: Oh, no, you're too far back.
0: These controls are so sensitive. I barely touched them.
1: Whoa, big teeth. Break the size of a walnut.
0: Little tiny hands. They couldn't pick up big teeth.
3: No problem. I've got it.
0: Oh, quick joke for you.
3: How many Neanderthals would take a light of fire?
1: None.
3: They don't have it. I've gone to 12,000 years ago, the last great ice age. Fabulous. Oh, daiquiris for everybody.
2: How about a hot cup of antifreeze? I'm icing up here.
3: Here we are, 1450, a demonstration of Gutenberg's printing press. The gates, we are not in Germany.
0: Unless there's a whole new fashion thing. Look at those skirts. It must be cold. No one's wearing underwear.
2: Tough guys, eh?
4: Get away from there, Nina. He's coming to give you a glass of kiss.
2: Right between the eyes.
3: I got you, Nina. I got you. The Renaissance.
1: My machine works.
0: I'll get the grant.
3: Quick, follow that Mona Lisa.
2: You always did have a thing for historical figures.
3: You're going to meet a true visionary, one of my personal heroes, Leonardo da Vinci. Perché io il fatto è macchina di tempo. To go.
2: Oh, great, souvenirs.
1: No, no, don't touch that.
4: Put it back.
0: You don't know where that's been. Put it back.
2: Hey, Mona, take five. He's boring me.
3: Oh, look, over there.
0: Ooh, gravity works.
4: Ciao, ragazzo.
2: That's Mozart.
3: Yes, Tom and
1: Dick. Exposition, but it's stuck on fast forward.
0: Well, look at that.
3: Isn't that a great affair? I planned it that way, I really did.
2: Look out, I'm gonna throw my circuit breakers.
3: I should save this for the next show.
2: Okay, what are we doing here?
3: Nine-Nine, this is something I've wanted to see my whole life. The Exposition Universelle de Paris, 1900.
2: Speak English.
4: The Universal Exposition of Paris, 1900.
0: This is why I built the time machine, not just because I like to write backwards.
3: We're about to meet two of my greatest heroes, H.G. Wells and Jules Verne.
2: So where are they?
3: What am I, a map?
2: Oh, look, here comes Mr. Wells. But I don't see Jules Verne.
0: Drop down, move closer, blend in, mingle, mingle, mingle. Don't just hover, blend.
5: Look, right there he is, the man with his head in the stars.
3: Jules Verne.
6: Monsieur Verne, permit me to present Monsieur H.G. Wells.
7: Monsieur Wells.
8: The honor is mine, sir.
5: Oh, and mine too, sir.
3: Your work, Mr. Wells, caused quite a sensation. Particularly the time machine.
8: Oh, yes, the time machine. I've brought along a model for La Conférence.
1: H.G., you are one snappy dude.
3: I spent my life writing about the possible, and you prefer the impossible.
8: Impossible? No, sir. This may be improbable, but believe me, it's not impossible.
1: Good reply. One point.
3: Have you traveled through time?
8: Have I ever traveled through time? I have traveled through time as often as you have traveled from the Earth to the Moon, sir. Yes.
5: Easy, boys. Too much coffee?
6: Well, we have only 10 minutes until the conference begins.
8: Well, we'll continue this, Monsieur Verne. A bientôt.
3: He's a dreamer. Time traveler. It's impossible.
2: Oh, yeah? Look again, Frenchie.
6: Nah, that's it. You're grounded. I told you not to interfere. I'm bringing you back right now.
2: Hey, I watched that. Hey, did you get your paws off me? You're smudging my glossy finish. God, keeper!
6: Don't worry, relax. It's under control. No problem, I got it.
2: Oh! Oh, no!
6: What have I done? Oh, no! I'm going to be turned into a ready teller.
9: I'm sorry, you're overdrawn.
10: I must be dreaming.
6: Dreaming? This is a nightmare.
10: Who are you?
1: Timekeeper. Just a guy who probably destroyed history by bringing you here.
10: Where's here?
2: It's the future, Mr. Verne.
6: I've got to send you back.
10: No, wait. All my life, I dreamed of the future. You must let me see it.
6: It is pretty wonderful. Maybe. No, I can't. Listen, you have a speech in 10 minutes.
10: Plenty of time.
6: But I cannot guarantee your safety. We're not covered for this, really.
10: I'd take my chances.
2: I think you better go back. With Tinselhead here at the controls, you're going to be French toast by breakfast.
4: Listen, Blinky! I know exactly what I'm doing!
9: Now, Monsieur Verne, tell me, what would you like to see?
10: Everything.
2: Way to go, Jules!
1: Monsieur Verne, I proudly show you the modern world!
6: Then 10 minutes or less. Give it to me!
3: So this is the future. It's very dark.
9: You know, I've never been able to read these timetables.
3: He does know what he's doing.
2: I wouldn't count on it.
1: Don't make that noise.
2: Oh, that's not what I think it is!
1: Oh, no.
2: What happened? Where's Jules?
6: I got him on the train. Didn't stay inside. Hickey-pickey. Well, I'll move you in closer.
2: Whoa! Way to go, Tin Man. You turned Jules Verne into a hood ornament. We're showing off. I'll put Jules back on the car now.
6: Oh, all right. Don't yell at me, please. My circuits are not all there.
2: No kidding.
1: Oh! Dad! Dad! Warning! Warning!
10: Hold his car. This is total madness. I'm on the train.
2: I am not watching this.
1: Dad! Dad! Something caught the link, Grandpa.
2: Hey, Professor.
4: What?
2: You put Jules Verne in a race car? Yeah, good thinking.
6: Maybe this wasn't such a good idea.
2: Jules, wait! That's the old ramp!
1: Stay with him, Nana, stay with him!
2: Slow down, Julie! Slow down!
1: Kick it, honey!
2: Yeah!
1: Roll on through! Now, pop a wheelie! You're in here now!
4: Oh, no, look up ahead. It's the Jamaican team.
1: Oh, Jules, don't be afraid. You're coming down to the store.
5: There goes Suzanne Summers pulled by a blender fish.
3: So it is true. What one can conceive, one can achieve. Thank you.
2: Come on, get me out of here before I rust.
5: Right.

0: But where's Jules?
1: Relax. I've got him right here.
2: Happy Julie!
3: Oh, Johnny Bear! I'm flying!
1: Sweetheart, sit down, will you?
3: I'm flying!
1: You can't fly. If you had wings, I'd let you go.
3: I'm flying!
1: Don't make me come over there. I'll turn this helicopter right around right now.

0: is complete. Without a brief moment in the English countryside with someone named Trevor. Hello, Trevor! Take care! We're heading toward that aqueduct. And here we are. Wow!
1: This is it, Julie. The Big Apple. New York, New York. City of 10 million dreams. And one parking space.
2: It's fantastic.
1: I gotta tell you, Jules, I really love flying with you.
2: No. Thank you.
3: Timekeeper, can you take me even higher?
4: Higher, Monsieur Vern?
0: Your wish is our command.
5: We have an unidentified Frenchman approaching our country.
2: From the Earth to the Moon. No doubt you've made the journey.
1: You wrote the book, Jules.
2: You are very kind.
6: Monsieur Vern, 30 seconds to your speech.
0: Here we are, back at the exposition.
1: Great place, wrong time, you big lug nut.
7: Hey, check this out, babe. Yo, do the timekeeper rap. You got to see it now. Feel it. Run BMW.
1: Sorry, guys. We're out of time.
2: Thank you, timekeeper. It was an extraordinary voyage.
8: Extraordinary for me as well, sir.
2: Nine-Eye, you are a most charming guide.
1: I'm really going to miss you, Jules. If I ever come back, I'm definitely going to look you up.
9: I don't believe what I'm seeing. This is impossible.
2: Improbable? Impossible, no.
9: Mr. Vern,
2: come on.
9: It's going in the air.
1: Goodbye, Jules.
0: Goodbye, Mr. Vern.
1: Don't forget to write. You know, it's not the same without Jules.
8: I'll miss him too, Nine-Eye, but there's still one place we haven't seen. Ladies and gentlemen, now that we know my time machine operates flawlessly, who would like to travel into the future?
1: Hold it. You're putting people in this thing on purpose?
8: Chill, Blinky. I'm on a roll. Now,
0: any volunteers?
6: Step right up. Don't be afraid. Put yourself through a massive time warp continuum.
0: Anybody?
7: Please, no Disney employees.
6: Oh, fabulous.
8: Come on down. Uh-huh.
6: There's the pioneer spirit.
1: I hope you're insured.
8: I hope you had your eyes checked. Now,
6: prepare for the most fantastic journey of your lives.
1: Okay, let her rip.
6: Here we go.
1: You see, we're really in the future. Once in a while, you do amaze me.
7: Actually, I surprise myself sometimes.
8: Well, Jim.

0: happening.
1: Look, it's Jules in HG. Hey, guys!
0: My dear 99, good to see you again.
1: Wait a minute. How did you get here?
0: In the future, anything's possible.
1: Hey, wait for me!
2: Well, time flies, and now I'm going to go browse through the library at Alexandria. Check up on Columbus before he got to Ohio. Give Freud a piece of my mind and say, Oedipus, Schmedipus.
3: Okay, show's over. Get out of here, you little numbskulls. I love you.
4: Thank you for coming today.
2: Get out!
3: Ciao! Arigato gozaimasu.
2: All feet are the same, bony knock knee.
3: Bye-bye. Bye-bye. Have a nice day. Bye-bye. Bye-bye. Bye-bye. Bye-bye.

0: Let's sit down. I'm tired.
1: Yeah,
2: me too.
0: What do you see in the clouds?
3: I see the face of a witch. I see a lion jumping through a hoop.

0: I can.
1: Me too, Nikki. Dream along with us.
0: Time to celebrate!
1: Come on, everyone!
0: Come on along, everybody!

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1: It just came true.
2: Dreams really do come true.
0: Ah, gee.

0: Yeah, me too, Nikki. Dream along with us.
1: It's the magic of the dream inside of you. So believe in all you.
2: It's time to celebrate.
0: Come on, everyone.
2: Come along, everybody.

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1: It just came true.
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0: Ah, gee.

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0: Hello, Jiminy.
1: Walk a straight and narrow path, and if you start to slide.
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0: Ho, ho, ho.
1: To make me fret and make me frown. Give it a whistle.
2: I bet you know how to whistle, don't you?

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1: My wish was to become a real boy. And my dream came true, didn't it, Jiminy?
2: It sure did, Pino. So never stop believing in your dreams.
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1: 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Give it a whistle.
2: I bet you know how to whistle, don't ya?
1: Just keep on singing all day long, hi-ho, hi-ho. 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The dream that just came true.
2: My wish was to become a real boy. And my dream came true, didn't it, Jiminy?
0: It sure did, Pino. So never stop believing in your dreams.
3: Come on, celebrate today!

0: 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Now that's a dream come true.
1: 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
0: Has anyone seen Snow White? 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

0: special dream may be easily turned into a nightmare. 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When you close your eyes, you realize all of my dreams are possible.
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0: 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I'd very much like to celebrate her.

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1: Excellent.
2: Make a wish, unlock your memories, look inside your heart, and find a dream that's waiting there for you.
0: I'm dreaming about chocolate cake.
2: Can you see it?
1: No.
0: Well, I do.
2: When you close your eyes.
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2: The magic of the dream inside of you.
0: Just believe.
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1: That's right.
2: Make a wish, unlock your memories, look inside your heart. Find a dream that's waiting there for you.
0: I'm dreaming about chocolate cake.
2: Can you see it?
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0: Well, I do.
2: When you close your eyes.
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2: 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So believe and all you need.
0: Just believe.

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1: This is gonna be fun! Oh boy, oh boy, oh boy!

Ladies and gentlemen, boys and girls, on behalf of everyone here at the Magic Kingdom, we invite you to sing and dance along as we celebrate the wonderful stories and music that are a part of our Disney legacy. Today, many of you, our park guests, will join the Disney cast and perform in a magical moment from a Walt Disney classic. Now come with us, ladies and gentlemen, and be a part of a magical moment. Come meet the girl whose foot fits the glass slipper, the genie whose magic makes wishes come true, the magical moment when a little lion cub grows up to be king. Come celebrate again all the wonder and joy, the laughter and delight that is so much a part of our tradition here in Walt Disney World's Magic Kingdom. Come with us. Come and live these magical moments.

We're approaching beautiful Schweitzer Falls, named after the famous Dr. Albert Schweitzer, who's done so much for the people of Africa. 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

0: Hey, Henry, what's holding you up? 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
1: Now, Buff, be patient. 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
2: Yeah, we ain't going anywhere anyhow. 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
1: Okay, boys, take it easy. 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Give me a little intro there, Gomer.
0: Well, it's about time.
1: Howdy, folks! Welcome to the one and only original Country Bear Jamboree, featuring a bit of Americana, our musical heritage of the past. But enough of this chit-chat, yak-yak, and flim-flam. 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And we'll all enjoy the show.

0: very cheap.
1: And it plays good, too. And right now, I give you a sorted assortment of executioners of music and song. The Five Bear Rugs. Plus, Gomer. Hit it, boys.

Baron will play now in the good old key of G. Zeke and Zim, Ted, Fred, Baron named Tennessee. Zeke's twanging on banjo and a tapping with his feet, a banging on a dish pan with a real old country beat. Zim is sawing on the fiddle with a crooked hickory bow. When the spirit moves that groove, he can make that fiddle go. On corn jug, now I mean that bear can blow. He also plays the washboard with the handle of a hoe. And Big Fred's playing mouth harp, he plays it kind of sad. He never took a lesson, he just picked it up from Dad. And little old Tennessee Bear is featured on the thing. Sounds just like a guitar, but it's only got one string. 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One short thing the bear band's got is real old country.

0: Ain't you gonna help me out over there, Henry? Goodness gracious, what do you think we have you on the show for?
1: Now, Wendell.
0: You're supposed to pick.
1: Now, Wendell, please.
0: If you can't cut it, just lay out.
1: Well, let's not fight now, because we got work to do here.
0: Well, let's do it.
1: Now, here's a fractured folk song, butchered by two birds.
0: Yeah, we wrote these lousy lyrics, and we also wrote the words.
1: The chords are very simple. In fact, there's only three. First it's G, then C, and D, and then going back to G.
0: But you gotta be quick.
2: And now, a heart-rendering ditty by our old growler of song, Liver Lips McGraw. Sing it, Mac.

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1: Yes, folks, we only have high-class stuff on this show.
2: And now, here's a special treat out of Tampa. A little bit of ever-loving, cuddlesome fluff. Our own Trixie.

0: beautiful.
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2: Oh, thank you, Henry.
3: That sure ain't all that's big.
1: Well, you know lightweight yourself, Wolf.
4: Boys, watch your manners.
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1: We just might dedicate this next song to y'all. 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
1: How's that?
0: Ring

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1: Yo, lover,
0: a go-go girl called my hand. 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She said, if you ain't going to steal, you better not prowl.
2: He's a born loser.
0: Don't do-si-do with a go-go.

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0: 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Davy Crockett, king of the wild frontier. 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
1: It's perfect.
0: Wait a minute. Hold the phone down there. You've had your turn
1: Henry.
0: Now.
1: Henry, we need help.
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0: 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Well, folks, this concludes our show. So thanks for bearing with us to the bear end, and barrel around to see us again. What do you say, Sammy?
1: I say, y'all come back. You hear?

0: The welcome mat is always out. Seeing you is fine.
1: We hope that you'll be coming back again. That you drop in to see us now and then.
2: We had such fun, we're gonna cry.
3: We just can't bear to say goodbye.
1: We hope that you'll be coming back again.
3: Y'all come back, yeah?
4: Don't forget to gather your belongings.
5: And your husband, too. It's been good to have you.
3: So long, folks.

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The Santa Fe and Disneyland passenger train, the E.P. Ripley, now loading on track number one for a trip around Walt Disney's Magic Kingdom. All aboard!

0: Ladies and gentlemen, Disneyland has now ended its normal operating day. We hope you've enjoyed your visit to the Magic Kingdom and that you'll be back with us again soon. Drive carefully on your way home. Good night.
1: Yeah, folks, and me and my pals hope you had a swell time.
2: Oh, yeah.
3: Mickey?
4: Mickey?
1: Uh-huh?
4: It's that time.
1: What time is that, Minnie?
4: Oh, Goofy?
5: Huh? Oh.
6: Now it's time to say goodnight to all our company. M-I-C.
1: See you real soon.
7: It's always Mickey Mouse.
6: K-E-Y.
1: Why?
6: Because we like you.

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0: My name is Maui. 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I tamed the playful sun and gave my people time. Now they set their clocks by mine, for I am Tropic Standard Time.
1: Aloha, wahine me kioni mana. I am Koro, Midnight Dancer. Today my magic feet no move, my head sore. 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

0: am Hina, goddess of rain. 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
1: Goddess of fire and volcanoes. Some say I torment Purnagendi, the earth balancer. 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
2: Legends say I'm balancing the earth, but sad to say, I'm just hanging on.
1: I'm the one who's really sad. 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
3: Uomauka ea oka aina ika pono.
4: Me, Rongo, god of agriculture. 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
5: 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O mystic powers, hear my call. 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

0: amigos, amigos down there. It is me up here. Amigos, Romans, and Disneylanders. Ah, ah! Stop walking while I'm squawking. Caramba, we have something really big for you today. It is the world premiere of Walt Disney's Enchanted Tiki Room. It is Disney entertainment at its most exciting, best kind. You wait for the show right here below me in the Magic Garden where the gods and goddesses perform. Get your tickets right over here for Walt Disney's Enchanted Tiki Room. This has been a recording.
1: 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Disneyland is your land. Here age relives fond memories of the past, and here youth may savor the challenge and promise of the future. Disneyland is dedicated to the ideals, the dreams, and the hard facts that have created America, with the hope that it will be a source of joy and inspiration to all the world.

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0: All ahead, one-third.
1: 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Aye, aye.
0: Stand by to dive.
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0: Dive. Dive. Take her down easy.
1: Aye, aye. Trim bow diving planes. 3 degrees down.
0: Catch her at 10 fathoms.
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0: Sphere 30 degrees.
1: Right, runner. 30 degrees.
0: All ahead full. Steady as she goes.
1: Aye, aye, sir. All ahead full.
0: This is the captain speaking. Welcome aboard. We are now underway and proceeding on a course that will take us on a voyage of exploration through liquid space. En route, we will pass below the polar ice cap and then probe depths seldom seen by man. Make yourselves comfortable, but please remain seated at all times, and no smoking, please. The smoking lamp is out. Among these coral reefs, you'll see various species of marine life feeding among the seaweed and unusual rock formations. There are lobsters, crabs, sea turtles. These reptilian patriarchs of the deep are the amphibious descendants of the dinosaur, and have changed little in the past 200 million years. Roaming the coastal sea bottoms in search of food are the groupers, or giant sea bass. And speaking of giants, the giant clam has a fluted shell that can weigh up to a quarter of a ton. The moray eel, with its powerful tooth-filled jaws, ambushes unwary prey from holes and crevices in the reef. The fish world has always been considered a silent habitat. But now, thanks to remarkable advances in marine technology, we can use instruments such as our sonar hydrophones to actually hear the fish talk.

0: 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Weather warning, surface storm ahead.
1: Weather alert, all controls 8 degrees down.
2: Weather alert, down 8.
1: Hold her at 80 fathoms and proceed on course.
2: 80 fathoms, aye aye.
1: Submarines can dive safely below the violence of surface storms. Other craft have not been so fortunate. Witness the evidence of their fate. The graveyard of lost ships. Stronghold of sunken treasure.
2: Salvage operation ahead, sir. Divers to port and starboard.
1: How many attempts have been made to claim the treasure that lies hidden in these rotting holds? A fortune in gold and jewels, safeguarded by these man-eating sharks and other silent sentinels of the deep.
2: We've raised the polar ice cap, sir. Ice flow thickening.
1: Take her deep.

0: We are now passing beneath the North Pole into a region of deep water where the sun has never penetrated. Here in this realm of eternal darkness, nature has provided her creatures with their own eerie luminescence.
1: Warning light, sir. We've reached maximum depth limit.
0: Ease her back up to 80 fathoms.
1: 80 fathoms, aye aye. Captain, a giant squid dead ahead.
0: Stand by, repellent charge. Steady as she goes. Our submarine is equipped with a high-voltage electrical shield that would discourage even the most aggressive predator. There are legends told by ancient mariners of ships being crushed into splinters by the powerful tentacles of giant squid. But of course, these stories have no basis in fact. They're merely tall tales that should be classed as fiction along with the myths of mermaids? I don't believe it. Mr. Baxter, check the air pressure.
1: Green board, sir.
0: Mermaids and sunken treasure. Something is causing these hallucinations. Or can it really be possible? No.
1: Unusual formation to port and starboard, sir.
0: Aha! These crumbling heaps of stone betray the hand of man. These classic ruins could very well be the legendary lost continent of Atlantis. For centuries, scholars have debated its existence. Some believe that ages ago, a magnificent island was destroyed by a tremendous volcano.
1: Captain, it's an underwater volcano.
0: This confirms it. That seething mountain still denies rest to the civilization it destroyed thousands of generations ago. Helmsman, steer clear of the tottering columns.
1: Aye, aye, sir.
0: We now appear to be safely out of the area of volcanic disturbance, and we...
1: Captain, sonar reports unidentifiable condition dead ahead. Sir, it looks like a... It is, it's a sea serpent.
0: Great Scott, you're right. It is a sea serpent. Red alert. Emergency maneuver. All engines.
2: Emergency maneuver. Aye, aye.
1: Captain, we should enter this in the log, shouldn't we?
0: No. Forget it. Nobody would believe it anyway. I think we've been submerged too long. Stand by to surface.
1: Aye, aye.
0: Ladies and gentlemen, we are approaching our home port. We've enjoyed having you aboard on this adventurous voyage through liquid space, our last frontier on the planet Earth. Station the maneuvering watch. Rig ship for mooring.
1: Aye, aye. All hands to stations. Pilot to bridge. Reduce speed and proceed to berth 2-9. Stand by to dock.
3: 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All ahead, 1/3. Stand by the mooring line.
0: Now, when the cabin lights come on, please stand and disembark to your right. Take small children by the hand and watch your step up the ladder. Please use the handrail. 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

0: there. 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
2: fool may I get my tongue. Search all you want, Captain Jack Sparrow. You'll never find the treasure without a look at this here map. And this lovely key to the treasure.
3: Salute, as a me.
4: Drink up, me, I'll show.
3: Rascals and scoundrels, villains and knaves, they got me on the Joho. The devils and blacks, you really bad eggs, they got me on the Joho. We got that.
4: So says I, Davy Jones.
5: You may not survive to pass this way again. When next you sail?
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0: so happy. Figaro, Cleo, Pinocchio's home.
1: Home!
0: This calls for a celebration. My little wooden head has come home.

This program is dedicated to the memory of Walt Disney. In 1971, his love for America inspired the creation of the Hall of Presidents, a place to celebrate the optimism and goodwill he saw at the heart of the American story. Walt's vision was to honor the nation by honoring the American presidency.

It is 1783, and the smoke is clearing in the wake of the Revolutionary War. Over the course of 8 grinding years, General George Washington has led a force of shopkeepers, farmers, and Native American allies to victory over the greatest military power in the world. A new nation has been born, independent and free. The founders must form a national government. In 1787, through months of passionate debate, they create a written constitution. For the country's highest office, they imagine something new in the history of the world. A leader not born to power like a king or queen. A leader who has not seized power through conquest. A leader not separate from the people, but elected by the people. From among the people. We, the people. This is a new idea, an American idea. The idea of a president.

0: The people don't know exactly what a president will be, but there is little doubt who it will be. George Washington's stature and bearing have marked him as a leader. His integrity has made him a great one. Washington knows that many generals who have led successful revolutions make themselves dictators or kings. Instead, he steps down from power and retires to his home, Mount Vernon. The world takes note, and George Washington becomes the symbol of American ideals. In the first presidential election, it's Washington by a landslide. The only doubt seems to be his own. He writes, "Integrity and firmness is all I can promise. Integrity and firmness is exactly what we need." Everything he does as president will set a model for his successors. His final act may be the most important of all. After two terms, with no term limit in the Constitution, and amid overwhelming support to stay in office, he steps down once again and hands power back to the people. He wants us to speak, to elect a new president. During the early years of the Republic, we choose leaders as different as Thomas Jefferson, John Adams, and Andrew Jackson. Elections are often bitter. Each president stands at that fiery intersection where personal character meets the challenges of the times. Some call the presidency a glorious burden. Jefferson calls it a splendid misery. We, the people, must choose well. We elect 15 presidents before the course of history brings us to the edge of a crisis like no other. A nation born of freedom still permits slavery. As the country pushes west, will new states be slave or free? The question produces bitter conflict. The issue rocks the election of 1860 and brings Abraham Lincoln onto the national stage. The tall, lanky, some say uncouth, candidate from Illinois is a master of words at a time when speeches are printed in full for people to read. "A house divided against itself cannot stand," he has said. With Lincoln's election, the house does indeed divide. Civil War. 11 states secede from the Union. The war becomes a defining passage in the American story. The president's own inner strength and depth of character change the course of history. Lincoln had come up the hard way on the American frontier, desperately poor, with less than a year of formal schooling. His early years were scarred by tragedy, the death of his mother, his sister, his first love. He struggles with depression, but never loses his determination to rise above it. He once said he's driven by a desire to leave the world a little better place for having lived in it. The war rages. Lincoln fights to preserve the Union and end slavery. Neither is a sure thing. At Gettysburg, Pennsylvania, 6 months after one of the bloodiest battles of the war, the president dedicates a cemetery to the thousands of soldiers who died there, in words we can never forget.
1: Four score and 7 years ago, our fathers brought forth on this continent a new nation, conceived in liberty and dedicated to the proposition that all men are created equal. Now we are engaged in a great civil war, testing whether that nation or any nation so conceived and so dedicated can long endure. We are met on a great battlefield of that war. We have come to dedicate a portion of that field as a final resting place for those who here gave their lives that that nation might live. It is altogether fitting and proper that we should do this. But in a larger sense, we cannot dedicate, we cannot consecrate, we cannot hallow this ground. The brave men, living and dead, who struggled here, have consecrated it far above our poor power to add or detract. The world will little note, nor long remember what we say here, but it can never forget what they did here. It is for us, the living, rather, to be dedicated here to the unfinished work which they who fought here have thus far so nobly advanced. It is rather for us to be here dedicated to the great task remaining before us, that from these honored dead, we take increased devotion to that cause for which they gave the last full measure of devotion. That we here highly resolve that these dead shall not have died in vain, that this nation, under God, shall have a new birth of freedom, and the government of the people, by the people, for the people, shall not perish from the earth.
0: The blood of over 500,000 Americans is spilled in the Civil War. President Lincoln's enduring hope is to give true meaning to the sacrifices of so many, to lead us to that new birth of freedom. With the end of the war and the end of slavery, a new birth truly begins. As we roll toward the 20th century, settlers roll west on wagon wheels and railroads connect the nation coast to coast. Millions of immigrants pour in from Europe and Asia. Population doubles, our economy triples, our standing among nations rises. We need presidents who can lead both at home and abroad. At the same time, a young Theodore Roosevelt is retreating from New York politics and personal tragedy, the death of his wife and his mother on the same day, in the same house. In the Badlands of North Dakota, he rethinks his life and the life of his country. He returns stronger in body and spirit. His renewed energy is just what his country needs. American industry is booming, but social tensions are rising. A progressive movement is bubbling up, pushing for change, and change is needed in the working and living conditions in cities. The gap widens between rich and poor. The demand for change grows stronger. Teddy Roosevelt is a knight on a crusade. He speaks with force and vitality in clear terms that make colorful headlines at a time when mass market newspapers have become the new media. To define his foreign policy, he borrows a phrase from an African proverb: speak softly and carry a big stick. But his greatest accomplishments are made at home. He breaks up giant monopolies, protects workers' rights, and calls for a square deal for all Americans. Rich and poor, capitalist and wage earner.
2: And a square deal for every man and every woman in the United States.
0: He calls on America to be as great as the natural grandeur of its lands. Keep your eyes on the stars and your feet on the ground, he tells us.

0: 1989, the bottom fell out of the market. 12 million unemployed. The bread lines and the soup.
1: The results of the 1932 election now appear.
2: When we elect our 32nd president, it is the worst of times. The course of history and the course of one president's life again shape a turning point in our national destiny. Franklin D. Roosevelt, paralyzed by polio, knows how to restore the faith of a people paralyzed by the Great Depression.
3: I believe in practical.
2: The course of one president's life again shape a turning point in our national destiny. Franklin D. Roosevelt, paralyzed by polio, knows how to restore the faith of a people paralyzed by

0: Tonight's attacks on England are perhaps the most widespread of the war in the course of the day.
1: But an even greater challenge dominates his final years in office. The Second World War.
2: We must be the great arsenal of democracy. This is an emergency as serious as war itself.
1: We stun the world with our production. When bombs fall on U.S. troops in Pearl Harbor, he calls us to fight on the war front and sacrifice on the home front.

0: The harder the sacrifice, the more glorious the triumph. So spoke America in the year 1776. So speak Americans today.
1: The world changes. The country changes. And yet, in one sense, what we need most from our presidents has never changed. A guiding vision that calls forth the best that America can be.
2: Will outer space be developed for the benefit of all mankind? Or will it become another focus for the arms race? The choice is urgent, and it is ours to make.
3: Ask not what your country can do for you, ask what you can do for your country.
4: But really, it's all of us who must overcome the crippling legacy of bigotry and injustice. And we shall overcome.
5: One of the agreements that President Sadat and Prime Minister Begin are signing tonight is entitled A Framework for Peace in the Middle East.
6: Mr. Gorbachev, tear down this wall. You have lost too much, but you have certainly not lost America.
7: I can hear you. The rest of the world hears you.
8: Loving this country requires the willingness to speak out for what is right, to shake up the status quo. That's America.
1: Our presidency is no longer just an idea. It is an idea with a proud history. Ladies and gentlemen, the presidents of the United States of America. George Washington. John Adams. Thomas Jefferson, James Madison, James Monroe, John Quincy Adams, Andrew Jackson, Martin Van Buren, William Henry Harrison, John Tyler, James K. Polk, Zachary Taylor, Millard Fillmore, Franklin Pierce, James Buchanan, Abraham Lincoln, Andrew Johnson, Ulysses S. Grant, Rutherford B. Hayes, James A. Garfield, Chester A. Arthur, Grover Cleveland, Benjamin Harrison, William McKinley, Theodore Roosevelt, William Howard Taft, Woodrow Wilson.

Marvin G. Harden, Calvin Coolidge, Herbert Hoover, Franklin D. Roosevelt, Harry S. Truman, Dwight D. Eisenhower, John F. Kennedy, Lyndon B. Johnson, Richard M. Nixon, Gerald R. Ford, Jimmy Carter, Ronald Reagan, George Bush, Bill Clinton, George W. Bush,

0: And now we come to the present. Once again, we place our trust in the idea of a president, as we have from the beginning.
1: My fellow citizens, no event could have filled me with greater anxieties than that notification on the 14th day of April, 1789, that you had selected me to lead our nation. But it was with the confidence of my fellow citizens that I took an oath. 35 simple words that have been repeated by every American president throughout history.
2: I, Donald John Trump, do solemnly swear that I will faithfully execute the office of President of the United States and will, to the best of my ability, preserve, protect, and defend the Constitution of the United States. So help me God. From the beginning, America has been a nation defined by its people. At our founding, it was the American people who rose up to defend our freedoms and win our independence. It is why our founders began our great Constitution with three very simple words: We the people. Since that moment, each generation of Americans has taken its place in the defense of our freedom, our flag, and our nation under God. These are the achievements of the American spirit, the spirit of a people who fought and died to bring the blessings of liberty to all our people. Above all, to be American is to be an optimist, to believe that we can always do better, and that the best days of our great nation are still ahead of us. It's a privilege to serve as the President of the United States, to stand here among so many great leaders of our past, and to work on behalf of the American people.
0: The presidency of the United States is a role unique in the world, an office entrusted to each president by us, we the people. Therein lies the genius of that new idea, now over 200 years old. A new idea our presidents have turned into a great American idea again and again.

Ladies and gentlemen, boys and girls, we are proud to present a 10-year anniversary celebration of family entertainment. Walt Disney World's exciting Tencennial Parade.

0: jump point. This plane is never gonna work.
1: Rocket!
0: Well?
2: Okay, I've walked onto your vehicle.
3: We'll be right behind you.
0: Nothing to worry about.
4: Unless we cannot stop this unusually large man, then you are likely doomed.

0: useless to follow me. What is that noise?
1: Noise? No one's gonna stop rock and roll from existing.
0: What have you done?
2: What have we done?
3: I think we jumped back.

0: think they deserve to be called heroes? Do you see how they're dressed?
1: It's just a figure of speech, guys.
0: You are lying to them. Now I understand.

0: 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This is Cram Yoder, and you're listening to WSWW, the official transmitting location here at Tashi Station. And now for the latest news. Jar Jar Binks' one-man show opened this weekend at the Lake Pawanga Comedy Club. Here is WSWW entertainment guru, Tarleton Mehar, to give you the skinny. Tarleton?
1: Thank you, Cram. Who would have thought Jar Jar Binks would return to the comedy scene? Not I!
2: How rude.
1: His one-man show is full of fun.
2: He's a crazy.
1: Laughs. And wacky antics.
2: Gigat! Excuse me.
1: It's got people saying, "We's gonna see it again and again."
2: Misa back.
1: Back to you, Cram.
0: And now for this prepaid commercial message.
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0: hot. Same as yesterday. And every day I've been here.
1: But it's a dry heat!
0: So is a blowtorch. When can I come back to the station?
2: Thank you, Skip. And don't forget to keep an eye out for those feisty Tusken Raiders.
0: I want to come home!
2: And now let's go to Zim Habanero on Hop. Zim, are you there?
3: Clam?
2: It's me! So tell us, Zim, how would you describe the weather there on Hop?
3: Bring me back to the station.
2: Any day now. Until then, you watch out for those wampas.
3: Wampas?
2: Yes, you know, huge. Why, two big curled horns coming out of their melon.
3: Really? Harry?
2: Bingo!
3: Oh, no.
2: Zim? I guess we lost him. Oh, well. And finally, we take you to Philip Skeepers to give us the local weather on the lava planet of Mustafar. Philip?
4: Hot! Ouch!
2: Ooh, sounds a little toasty.
4: I got a burning ember in my eye. Get me off this planet!
2: Philip, thanks for a job. Well done.
4: Not funny!
2: In other news, Star Tours is now offering some fantastic galactic vacation deals. Looking for a vacation with some adventure? Then book a skiff excursion to Jabba's Palace, where you can rub tentacles with some of the most notorious scum anywhere. And remember what happens at Jabba's Palace? Stays at Jabba's Palace! Here's a single that topped the charts for weeks back in 1977. It's Mos Eisley's legendary Cantina Quintet, Figurin' D'Anne and the Modal Nodes.

0: Commander, the force field is in place and the area is secure.
1: Good. Lord Vader will be pleased.
0: What should we do about them?
1: I wouldn't worry about them. They seem harmless. I mean, have you ever seen people so happy to be locked out of someplace? And look at the way they're dressed. I think something happened to them during their last hyperspace jump.
2: Sir, I'm receiving a probe droid transmission reporting dozens of rebel scum in the southeast quadrant near the shuttle to Endor. They seem to be preparing for some sort of celebration. Skywalker and the Princess, along with Solo and the Wookiee, are reported there as well.
0: Do you think that's why they're here?
1: Most likely. It's hard to tell with their kind. Set up a patrol just in case. I'll contact Lord Vader. I'm sure he'll want to pay a surprise visit to this little celebration.
0: Understood.

0: down there. They think they're getting in.
1: There's no way anyone is getting past us. Not on my watch.
0: Unless they have breakfast reservations.
1: What?
0: Or it's extra magic hours.
1: Extra magic what?
0: Or if you're a really good singer. Any good singers out there?
1: All right, knock it off. There is no way I want to hear any of them sing. Especially that guy.
0: Oh, he probably sings as bad as he dresses.
1: Nobody sings that bad.

0: unusual behavior in your sector?
1: They all look unusual to me. Especially that area.
0: You're right. They do look far more bizarre than the other sectors.
1: Should we be concerned that a lot of them have lightsabers?
0: Who has a lightsaber?
1: Hey, all of you down there with a lightsaber, hold them up and cheer!
0: No need to be concerned.
1: Why not?
0: Have you ever seen a real Jedi hold up their lightsaber and say, "Woo!"
1: My visor was fogged. Can you do it again?
2: Woo!
1: Nope, still a little blurry. One more time.
2: Woo!
0: Hey, I know what you're doing. Get back to your patrol. I heard that.

0: idea why they keep placing those small devices up to their faces?
1: It must be some sort of ritual. Most of them are doing it.
0: You're right.
1: Or maybe it's a greeting. Do it back to them. Funny way to greet one another.
0: You know what else is funny?
1: What? Knock it off!

0: on the alert. I just received a transmission that a Jedi may be attempting to enter this way. A sentry droid reported he was wearing a disguise.
1: A disguise? You! Let me see your identification.
0: We don't need to see his identification.
1: What?
0: These aren't the droids we're looking for.
1: Droids? What are you talking about? Wait! He's doing that Jedi mind trick on you! Look away!
0: You can go about your business.
1: I said look away!
0: Move along. Move along.
1: You will do everything I say.
0: Do everything you say.
1: You will send me on a month-long paid vacation.
0: Send you on a month-long paid vacation.
2: You will tell Lord Vader that he should really see someone about all the annoying wheezing.
1: You will forget this ever happened.
0: Not a chance.
1: Oh boy, I'm in trouble.
0: You betcha.

0: some sort of transmission. You don't hear it?
1: No, I don't hear anything. What does it sound like?
0: It's some sort of message. And music.
1: Music? Route it through the main system.
0: Good idea. Routing now.
1: What is that?
0: I don't know, but it sounds familiar.
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3: May the Force be with you.
4: Wow! That sounds great! I want to go!
1: Well, you can't.
4: Why not?
1: Because we have to stay at our posts and keep rebel scum like him out.
4: Thanks a lot, pal. I'll catch up with you later. Hey! What if all of them suddenly got past us? We would have to go after them, wouldn't we?
1: What? Yes, we would. I'm with you. Follow my lead. Hey, you down there, listen up. I have a question for you. Would you like us to let you in?
4: I don't think you heard the commander. He said, do you want us to let you in?
1: Okay, here's the deal. You don't tell anyone how you got in, and we'll tell the gatekeepers below to disable the force field and let you in. Do we have a deal?
4: I felt more emotion from a decommissioned droid. He said, do we have a deal? All right, then.
1: Remember our bargain. Gatekeepers, let them in.

0: I wish I never had to leave this magical place.
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0: Starlight, star bright, first star I see tonight, I wish I may, I wish I might have the wish I wish tonight.

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0: Try big teeth.
1: Okay, yeah, with big teeth.
0: 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Bear.
1: Geez, eh, you're good at this.
0: I know.
1: I thought you was gonna say shark.
0: Oh, squirrel? No, moose. Definitely, yes.
1: So if raccoon is cleverness and beaver is hardworking, well, what's moose?
0: Why, good manners, of course.
1: No, it's not.
0: Well, hey, what do you know? You got termites between your ears.

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If Snow White's days are dreary and long, she'll soon find friends, both stalwart and strong.

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Welcome bright mornings of romance and laughter for these two and us. It's happily ever after.

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Hey, you folks, and welcome to my show. My name is Buddy, and I'm here to entertain, educate, and amaze. For my name and audio animatronicated figure, I'd like to introduce my assistant. He's a robot, Mike Owen, Tiger. Come on, Tiger. Help me entertain tonight's people. Tiger! He's a little shy. See, folks, I'm in the showbiz since I was a man. But Tiger here, he's in manufacturing. He's got no aim in life beyond making a better car for you folks to drive. But today, I'm giving him his lucky chance to break into showbiz. So give it a break here, folks. Tiger! Atta boy, that's better. I'll give him some easy stuff. Roll over. You got to talk slow. Tiger! What's a big idea? I give you a big break and deliberately humiliate me in front of all these nice people. Want me to send you back to General Motors where I found you? Think about it, kid. They do terrible things to robots. They could lock you up in a room full of smelly paint fumes and make you spray paint out of your nose all day. Or take hot pots out of an oven with your bare fingers. Or they could make you hold hot pots together while they get welded right in your hand. You wouldn't like that, would you? Kid, you got a bug in your program. Shut up, please. Are there any requests? Anything at all you'd like to hear? Just... Not yet. I'm not through talking. As I was saying... Really? How about some applause for my assistant here? All right, enough for him. How about some more applause for me? Put that thing away. The wise guy, you know? I taught him everything he knows, and this is how he... What the... This is the most ridiculous... You're not fooling anybody. He can't see anything out of those things. What? So, think you're funny, don't you? Seriously, folks, he can't see, but some robots can see. Take this guy, for example. He's got laser eyes. He goes around measuring critical stuff on the car body. And big as he is, he's very delicate. Accurate to the nearest 10,000th of an inch. Of course, most robots don't need to see. They just remember where things are. This is robot school. This NC Painter robot is learning the shape of a new body. A new car body, that is. Even instructors like that school don't look so bad. Look at him go. Perfect! This one graduates with honors. And the best part about it is, these guys paint them perfect every time. And look at this guy. He's no dummy. Let the robot be out there in the smelly paint fumes. This guy's got air conditioning. Look at that reach. With arms like that, maybe you can get him into basketball. That's it. I'll sign him to a contract and retire for life. Look at those moves. Pure poetry in motion. Now it's time for the cultured portion of our show. A free-release culture. So now, it is my privilege to present... I taught him everything he knows. Tiger, conducting the Detroit Phil Robotic Orchestra. Maestro...

Well, folks, that's my show, The Exodus to Europe. Tell everyone out there that you saw the one, the only, Babe.

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0: All human actions, our thoughts, functions, and motions are the result of a complex communications network called the nervous system. Electrical impulses, triggered within our brains, travel an intricate system of nerves through the spinal cord, allowing information to flow between our body's billions of nerve cells. Recent research is providing doctors with a new understanding of our brain's inner workings, exploring not only the ways our nervous system functions, but solutions to the injuries and diseases which can cause it to falter. Janie Smith was a pre-med student, model, and world-class athlete training for the Honolulu Marathon when a gunman's bullets cut short her plans and dreams.
1: I was shot 4 times in the back, and the bullets severed my spinal cord and left me paralyzed from the chest down.
0: In the past, people with paralysis, able to use but a limited portion of their damaged nervous system, found themselves confined to a wheelchair. Yet Janie, unwilling to give up her active pursuits, continued to race in international competition.
1: I was a good athlete. I was a wheelchair athlete. I exercised. I was literally spending my full time in training, taking meticulous care of my body. And despite everything I was doing, I had the heartbreak of getting up every day and watching my legs falling apart, watching my body deteriorate. I didn't want to wait 5 or 10 years. I wanted something for now.
0: Janie's search for solutions led her to Dr. Gerald Petrovsky, a research scientist working to develop technology that would allow people with paralysis to keep their muscles healthy. His creation, called active physical therapy, relied upon a process known as functional electrical stimulation, FES for short.
2: Electrical stimulation works in a manner very similar to the way in which your brain controls movement. When you think move, a thought originates in the brain and travels down the spinal cord through connecting nerves called interneurons. With electrical stimulation, we apply electrodes above one of the nerves. Electricity goes into the body, causes the nerve to fire, and therefore causes the muscle to contract again.
0: Although there is no cure for paralysis and no way to restore damaged nerves, active physical therapy allows people with paralysis to restore circulation throughout their entire body.
1: I saw how my legs once again became muscular and shapely. I saw how the swelling disappeared from my ankles so that I no longer had to be as concerned about developing serious problems like blood clots. Essentially, I just felt that I looked better, I felt better, and I felt a lot better about myself. I had to worry about having health problems that come from being paralyzed a lot less.
0: Janie, a registered nurse, soon joined Dr. Petrovsky in his continuing rehabilitation efforts, first as a patient, then as a fellow researcher. Together, the two devised a system by which people with paralysis could not only keep their muscles healthy, but actually use them to walk. Dr. Petrovsky explains.
3: When she hit the push buttons, it told the processor she was wearing on her belt that she wanted to take a step with one leg or the other. The device then put electricity through a series of wires through electrically conductive clothing, like you see here, that she wore. And by wearing this, what's actually called a transcutaneous transducer garment by its manufacturer, Biostimutran, we just call it hot pants. And by wearing her hot pants, she was able to have her legs activated again so she could take steps.
0: Although FES doesn't allow walking in the usual sense, it provides a system of flexible leg bracing and computer-activated motion that simulates the walking process.
1: To be able to get back up on your feet, to look people in the eye, to have just the psychological advantage of standing up, I think is really wonderful. To be able to do little things like stand in someone's arms and dance is incredibly special.
0: While the success of any individual therapy may depend upon the cause and degree of spinal cord injury, research has shown that a person's health and motivation are key factors in the rehabilitation process. For Janie Smith, leg bracing and the FES system, though still under development, have restored an active lifestyle. 5 years after first being paralyzed, she returned to walk in the Honolulu Marathon.
4: Jerry, look what my legs can do. You have just made one of my dreams come true.
1: People that see me don't believe I'm the same person. They look at my legs. I look so normal and healthy, and I'm strong. I'm out of the, I was spending time in the hospital before. having all sorts of health problems. And now I'm strong, I'm healthy, and I'm very happy. And I'm walking just like I always knew I would.
0: Christopher Reeve, the actor best known for his portrayal of Superman, has served as a spearhead for new funding and research to treat paralysis after being paralyzed himself in a horse riding accident in 1995.
5: Now, one of the smartest things we can do about disability is to invest in research. When we put our minds to a problem, we find solutions. So many dreams at first seem impossible. And then when we summon the will, they soon become inevitable.
0: New understanding of the way nerves function and the damage caused by spinal cord injury has led to new medication and treatment. One recent advance involves the steroid drug methylprednisolone. If administered soon after injury, it can significantly reduce nerve damage, protecting sensitive membranes and helping to speed recovery.
5: We are on the way to getting millions of people around the world, millions of people around the world like me, up and out of these wheelchairs.
0: As research continues, doctors strive to learn more about the way injured nerves can continue to function. While there is hope for the future, for now, the emphasis remains on prevention. Safety is the best medicine.
6: Autism. It's been called an invisible wall. An unusual brain disorder affecting 350,000 people nationwide. Autism distorts the most basic mental functions: language, perception, reality. Autistic people live in a private world, often without speech, friends, or sometimes even a sense of their families. While the cause of the disease remains a mystery and there is no cure, new understanding is providing ways to cope with autism, offering hope for the future. Joseph Sullivan, now in his 30s, lives in a home with two other autistic men in Huntington, West Virginia. Although born with autism, Joseph, like many autistic people, seemed very advanced at an early age.
7: Well, he had quite a few words at age one and was very curious and always had a little impish smile on his face, as though he was very entertained by the world. At about 18 months, I wrote in my journal, Joseph doesn't talk much anymore.
8: His behavior was very hard to manage, but I felt the reason I couldn't manage him was that I couldn't reach him. I would talk to him, and he would act as though he hadn't heard.
6: Despite being in the middle of a large, healthy family of seven children, over the years, Joseph became increasingly withdrawn, different from his brothers and sisters, sometimes lost in a private world. Joseph was diagnosed with autism. Yet Joseph is a special type of autistic person, called an autistic savant. In spite of his disorder, he has specialized abilities which seem amazing or even impossible to normal people.
7: Then we discovered that he could do simple arithmetic in his head. And it wasn't until he was about 11 or 12 that we discovered he could multiply in his head.
8: What's 585 times 235?
9: 137,475.
8: Right, okay. 315 times 640.
9: 201,600.
6: Joseph has other unusual abilities, like a skill called calendar calculation, which allows him to identify the day of the week for any date in the 20th century.
9: December 25, 1901. That is on a Wednesday.
6: And a musical gift rare even among skilled musicians: perfect pitch.
9: B minor 7. D major.
10: He has a very strong feeling for numbers and music. It's like a language for him that he responds to the way we do words.
8: Fascinating as it is, it doesn't really matter if you don't have the social skills to deal with other people and to deal with life.
6: Lacking social skills, autistic people must be taught how to function in the world outside their minds. The constant example of others helps demonstrate and reinforce appropriate behavior. Joseph has grown and learned well through the years. He's what researchers call high functioning, and his special facility with numbers allows him to work part-time each week filing books at the Huntington Public Library.
11: My goals with Joseph have been to prepare him to work in an environment with the public so that he can make a living for himself. We have a job to do, and it's a very important job that Joseph does, because if Joseph was not here, we're not here, we would have to hire someone to do that job.
6: Researchers are just beginning to unlock the range of thoughts and emotions that remain hidden behind autism's invisible wall. Experience has shown that touch can play an important role, providing comfort and reassurance. And a new field of study called facilitated communication is exploring ways to use this touch to aid in autistic expression. The technique requires a facilitator to help the autistic person type out messages on a keyboard, both by isolating the index finger and steadying the hand to assist coordination.
7: We've always said it was an expressive language disability. We were just so handicapped and not wise enough to know how to get it out. What's interesting is that the high-functioning people are not responding to facilitated communication. I know of no one in the country who's gotten a Joseph to do facilitated communication and been successful. It seems that the best candidates are the ones who have very little language.
12: It's almost as though suddenly we have a window that we never had before.
6: Successes like these are just the beginning. As research continues and technology improves, the innermost secrets of that mysterious creation, the human brain, may be ignited and brought to light.

and girls, Walt Disney proudly presents our spectacular festival pageant of nighttime magic and imagination. In thousands of sparkling lights and electro-synthomagnetic musical sounds, Tokyo Disneyland's Electrical Parade.

0: my dragon. 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Look at all these people! Hi, everybody! Are you having fun? Say something to the people, Elliot.
1: You're silly, Elliot.

0: Welcome to your Walt Disney World dream vacation. You know, there's a lot to do here, so you're thinking, what to do first? How about watch this show and see how to make the most of all the Walt Disney World fun? So stay tuned and keep watching for me. I've got some tips to make every day of your vacation a zippity-doo-dah day.
1: 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Then, take a spin through Asia on Kali River Rapids, where white waters and twisting currents always make a big splash. Step off the beaten path for a stroll through Maharaja Jungle Trek. Across the way, the king of the jungle gets his jungle friends jumping as Tarzan rocks live on stage. Prepare for a prehistoric thrill in Dinoland, USA, where you can blast back in time to face flaming meteors and hungry predators on Dinosaur. 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Step around the bend to join Pocahontas telling nature's tale. Then join Simba, Timon, and all their fuzzy friends for a fun-filled, magical musical celebration at the Festival of the Lion King. Disney's Animal Kingdom, an unforgettable journey into the stories you've only dreamed of. Come, let your imagination roam free.

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1: 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Skip over to Mickey's Toontown Fair, the whimsical land Mickey and the gang call home. 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
2: Anytime you feel like a hug from Mickey, head for the judge's tent in Mickey's Toontown Fair. He's there all day long.
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The Disney MGM Studios. 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

0: lights come up, the music hits. Suddenly, you're in the hot seat at the all-new Who Wants to Be a Millionaire Play-It attraction. Here, the entire audience plays along, and every answer counts. Get ready for a free-falling adventure that'll send you into a new dimension of fear in the Twilight Zone Tower of Terror. You will fear every drop. Take off on a rock and roll road trip that rips from 0 to 60 in 2.8 seconds flat. You'll go grooving inside out and upside down through 4G turns on the new rock and roller coaster starring Aerosmith. Then blast into a galaxy far, far away on a runaway collision course on Star Tours, the ultimate Star Wars thrill ride. You might even get to co-star when things start rolling at the Indiana Jones Epic Stunt Spectacular. Treat yourself to an unforgettable performance of Disney's Beauty and the Beast stage show and Disney's Hunchback of Notre Dame, a musical adventure. Then journey under the sea with Ariel in The Voyage of the Little Mermaid. Set off on a classic comedy caper along with Kermit and Miss Piggy at Jim Henson's Muppet Vision 3D. Sing along with Bear in the Big Blue House and his friends live on stage. At night, witness the ultimate showdown of good and evil as the greatest Disney villains take on one very brave mouse in a battle of fire, music, magic, and light. Fantasmic.
1: Fantasmic fills up fast, so it's always a good idea to arrive at least an hour early. Just check your guide map for showtimes.
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2: 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Welcome to Future World. 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On Honey, I Shrunk the Audience, get zapped down to the size of a flea, where the laughter and thrills are big, really big. Hang on for an epic microscopic journey into the human body on Body Wars. And plummet miles to the ocean floor to explore the living seas. 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Then set off on a world tour that's just steps away. World Showcase. 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
2: 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What are you going to do next?
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0: By now, you must be wondering how excess tech can help you seize the future. Well, wonder no more. Here to show you how is our most advanced cyberbotic performance unit to date.
1: Ah, welcome, weary travelers, to the great big universe of XS. You may call me Sir. That is S-I-R, which stands for Simulated Intelligence Robotics. What do you want, Skippy? No, you may not get out. You're a lucky volunteer. Now, dear friends, you're probably asking, what could the galaxy's leader in sophisticated technology possibly do for me? Well, how would you like to travel anywhere, anytime, at the touch of a button? Science fiction? No. Behold the XS Series 1000, the first in a complete line of personal and commercial teleportation systems, capable of sending bright-eyed biological life forms like yourselves, and even lure life forms like Skippy, from one place to another, instantly. In a moment, I will break down our fuzzy little friend into a mass of molecules, send those molecules through the air above your head, and reconstruct them in the tube over here as good as new. And now, witness for yourselves the wonders of XS teleportation.
2: Phase one of the process has begun. Disintegration into molecular components. Don't worry, it's practically painless. And now the second phase. The molecules are beamed to the receiving chamber where atom by atom we reconstruct our carefree child. And here's the little skipper now. Oh, shut up, Scruffy. You're not burned. You've just got a healthy glow. Skippy, you just reminded me of a feature that I absolutely love. With the mere touch of a button, the entire process can be reversed. Bon voyage. And this is my favorite. It can be suspended indefinitely. My dear friends, you've just witnessed a small sample of the awesome power of XS teleportation. But wait, there's much more. Imagine if the trip were not merely the width of this room, but the breadth of a galaxy, the span of a universe. Well, imagine no more. Because soon one of you will be taking that trip. One of you will seize the future with excess. Bon voyage!
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0: Hey, spinners, it's Chester here, reminding you for your safety to stay seated with that seatbelt fastened good and tight as you spin. Whilst you're spinning, keep your hands, arms, feet, and legs inside, and be sure to watch your children.
1: Para su seguridad, permanezca sentado con el cinturón de seguridad ajustado y mantenga las manos, brazos, pies y piernas dentro del dinosaurio. 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
0: Riders in the front row can use their lever to tilt forward or backward. 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Ready? 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

How was that for a spin? Now please stay seated until your Triceratops comes to a complete stop. Then make sure you have all your belongings and walk to the exit gate.

Ahoy, shipmates! You have just set sail aboard the proud Columbia, an exact replica of the first American vessel to completely circle the globe. Forward amidships is the hatchway leading below decks, where you may see how sailors of the 1790s lived and worked while on the open sea. The original Columbia, a 10-gun, three-masted ship of 212 ton, left Boston Harbor on her maiden voyage in September 1787. She sailed to the Pacific Northwest, Hawaii, China, and continued around the world, returning to Boston town almost 3 years later. Journey with us now, just as our hardy forefathers did in the days of wooden ships and iron men. On her maiden voyage around the globe, carrying the flag of young America, the Columbia sailed around Cape Horn and turned north, skirting the shores of the Pacific. Finding shelter in a northwest cove, she passed over a great sandbar and into a mighty uncharted river. Captain Gray and his crew were seeking valuable furs trapped by friendly Indians. The ship carried a large supply of iron chisels and other tools to use in trade for the furs. Yes, there were Indians in just such villages. The crew of the Columbia found friendly red men eager to barter with the white man. Their trade practices helped to open up the great Northwestern Territory and eventually bind this huge section to the growing United States. And the mighty Columbia River was named for the original counterpart of this vessel, on which you are now sailing. From the Indian villages along the river, the Columbia then made sail across the vast Pacific to the Hawaiian Islands and on to China. There they traded sea otter skins for Oriental silks, teas, and rare goods. Then the long haul around the African Cape, sailing the wild winds of the Atlantic and home to Boston town, where in August of 1790, the Columbia dropped anchor, the first vessel to carry the stars and stripes around the world.